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1: 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A Grammy Award winner, George Porter is American music royalty and an original architect of funk as the bass player for the Meters. That's George Porter Jr. and his run-in partners with Taos' own Big Violet opening up Monday, August 3rd, live in Arroyo Seco at 6 o'clock. 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

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Thanks for tuning into this radio experiment here in an Airstream trailer on Taos Mesa, across from the dump. We just happen to be the New Mexico Broadcasters Radio Station of the Year. Got almost 2 minutes after 7 p.m. And checking out our weather news, 80 degrees outside here on the Mesa. Looks like tonight should be scattered thunderstorms possible and partly cloudy overnight. And looks like a low of just 60 degrees tonight. That's maybe one of the highest lows I've ever seen here in the Taos Valley. Chance for precipitation is 30% tomorrow Monday. Isolated showers and thunderstorms in the afternoon. 20% chance of moisture. High of 93 tomorrow. Scattered showers and thunderstorms tomorrow night before 9 o'clock. Chance for precipitation 30%. And just a low tomorrow night of 60. Showers and thunderstorms likely in the afternoon on Tuesday. Chance for precipitation is 60% on Tuesday in the afternoon. And a high again of 92. There is moisture in the forecast every day and every night coming up this week. And hopefully that all transpires. And big shout out to our sponsor. That's the Village of Arroyo Seco. Check out all the shops, galleries, restaurants, all the fun and funky things happening in the jewel of Taos County. You can find out more at the website secolive.org. And you can follow Arroyo Seco Live on social media as well. And hopefully everybody's got on their calendar 1 week from tomorrow night. Grammy Award winner, member of the Rock and Roll Hall of Fame, Mr. George Porter Jr., will be here with his running partners. And he was a member of the Meters, opening up for the Rolling Stones back in the 70s. And he's coming to Seco. And it's a free show, but donations are accepted. And Big Violet will start off the night at 6 o'clock. And please do not park on the highway. You need to carpool, you need to walk or ride a bike or however you can get around. You can park at the community center, you can park at Saltos, you can park behind the church, but no parking on the highway. George Porter Jr. in Arroyo Seco 1 week from tomorrow. In the background here, it's the Sound Dimension with Congo Rock going out to DJ Red Bean. 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A luta continua. Start off as always giving thanks and praises to Bob Marley. Peace and love.

0: Yes, you are tuned right here to the Roots and Wires sound system. 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This is KNCE Taos, TrueTaosRadio.com. I'd like to say this is the German remix, but it could be the scratchy CD version. We just heard from Toots and the Maytals with He Will Provide. We had Count Ossie and the Warwickers with Send Another Moses. Justin Hines and the Dominoes with After a Storm. Hugh Godfrey with Mad World. Bob Marley and the Wailers began the evening with Burning and Lootin'. In the background here, it's the Scottolites with Confucius. Big shout out to one of our sponsors, that's Nusenda. 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We'll be back with more Roots.
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0: Thank you, Lex. And you just heard a message there for the Thacker Mountain Radio Hour, which is produced in Oxford, Mississippi. A lot of the blues musicians that we bring here to Taos, they all play at the Thacker Mountain Radio Hour. And Thacker Mountain is coming to Taos. They're going to do a show live here with the Taos High School Mariachi Band. They're doing also CWI Own and also poet Olivia Romo. That's happening on September 5th at the Taos Mesa Brewing Mothership. Put that on your calendar.

0: 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Have a big session there of some Roots and Wires classics. We just heard Stranger Cole and Ijamon Levi with I'm Living, Alton Ellis and Cedric I'm Brooks with Black People, Larry Marshall with I've Got to Make It, Denise Darlington with War No Right, Angela Prince with Nobada with No Fuss, and began that set far back there with Zoot Sims and Arthur Robinson, and the track Drought in the background here. It's the Heptones, Leroy Sibbles on bass with the Book of Rules dub. And a big shout out to our sponsor, that's the Village of Arroyo Seco. Check out all the shops, galleries, restaurants, world famous ice cream, and world famous breakfast burritos, organic market, Abe's Cantina. 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And don't forget, a week from tomorrow night, the legendary George Porter Jr. from New Orleans will be at the Seco stage. Stay tuned. We got some brief messages for you. We'll be back with more Roots.
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0: 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You're tuned right here to your Roots and Wires sound system. 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We've been on the airwaves here in our community for almost 30 years. We appreciate you tuning in. In the background here, it's Jackie Mittu with The Sniper. We just had a Roots and Wires classic. That was Zap Pow with Last War. Before that, Cedric Iron Brooks with Words of Wisdom. We had the Chantels with Desperate Time. And again, that set with Little Roy and Easy Chair. Stay tuned. We got a couple messages for you. We'll be back with weather news and some more Roots. Luta Continua.
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0: Big shout out to all of our sponsors, everyone that makes this radio station experiment happen here on Taos Mesa. Thanks to Crone & Crow, thanks to Taos Social Club, and thanks to Floyd's Jukebox. We got straight up 8 p.m. here in Taos, New Mexico. We just had a few raindrops out here, but that was about it. Tonight looks like it should be low around 60, which is a very high low. And chance for precipitation, 30% currently out here on the Mesa, 77 degrees right now. Tomorrow, Monday, high of 93, 20% chance of showers and thunderstorms in the afternoon. Tomorrow night, again, just a low of 60 degrees and a chance for precipitation tomorrow night, 30%. Tuesday, though, 60% chance of showers and thunderstorms, high of 92. And the rest of the week, high temperatures during the day, but every day and every night, a chance for precipitation. 50%, 30%, 40%, 50%, and anyway, hopefully this monsoon pattern is going to take hold for us. And hopefully everyone's going to be getting ready for 1 week from tomorrow night in the village of Arroyo Seco, right there at the Seco stage in downtown Arroyo Seco. We have the legendary return of Dr. George Porter Jr. and his running partners, New Orleans music royalty, member of the Rock and Roll Hall of Fame, Grammy Award winner. George Porter was the bass player for the Meters, and very excited to have him back in our community. Please make sure that you do not park on the highway. That's part of our special use permit. You can park at Saltos, you can park at the community center, you can park behind the church. Please carpool, walk, ride a bike, ride a horse, whatever it takes, but come on out. It's a free show, but donations are accepted. We need those to make it happen. And starting off the night at 6 o'clock is Taos' very own Big Violet. So come on out, check out George Porter. And the Meters, probably their most famous song by far, was an instrumental called Sissy Strut. And I got a very dubby reggae version of that right here by the Butch Cassidy Sound System.

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We just had Silford Walker with Burn Babylon. Before that, I Roy, Keep On Spinning. We had Dr. Ali Montado going out to DJ House Rocker with Can't Conquer Nati Dreadlocks. Althea and Donna, the classic Uptown Top Ranking. And began that set with a cover of the Meters classic, Sissy Strut, one of the most famous bass lines in music history, created by the man, George Porter, who's going to be in Arroyo Seco 1 week from tomorrow night. Free show, donations accepted, don't park on the highway. George Porter, Sissy Strut, and that was covered by the Butch Cassidy Sound System. Love the melodica in that one. In the background here, it's King Tubby with the Platinum Dub. Stay tuned, Aluta Continua.

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0: That is Groundation right there with the track Undivided, recorded live in Arroyo Seco, New Mexico, August 25th, 2011.
1: Thank you, guys. Thank you so very much. On behalf of all the singers and players of instruments of Groundation, thank you for being here. Thank you.

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Much cheaper, much better. Why don't you use Japanese records? Much cheaper, much better.

0: ESI, this is your Roots and Wires sound system. Ever faithful, ever sure, every Sunday night at 7, only right here on 93.5. This is KNCE Taos. We just heard Tangara Speed Gahoda from the Ivory Coast with Showbiz Tequiem. Before that, we had Groundation recorded in Arroyo Seco, New Mexico, August 25th, 2011. Undivided, you can find that on YouTube, thanks to DJ Rom. And we opened the set with Akabeka, Vaughn Benjamin from Midnight, with the track One Mind. In the background here, it's Dub Syndicate with Japanese Record. Stay tuned, we got another set coming up, A Luta Continua.
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0: Arroyo Seco Live and Roots and Wires present the return of the legendary George Porter Jr. live from New Orleans, Louisiana on Monday, August 3rd at the Seco Live stage in downtown Arroyo Seco. A Grammy Award winner, George Porter is American music royalty and an original architect of funk as the bass player for the Meters. That's George Porter Jr. and his run-in partners with Taos' own Big Violet opening up Monday, August 3rd, live in Arroyo Seco at 6 o'clock. 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

0: 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We just heard from the Twinkle Brothers with Jahovia. Before that, the Black Uhuru, Sly and Robbie with Natural Reggae Beats. Began that session with Winston Rodney. The Burning Spear with the Burning Band and the Burning Brass. Ja is my driver. Stay tuned, we got a brief message for you. We'll be back with weather news.
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0: Got 1 minute after 9 p.m. here in Taos, New Mexico. We got 76 degrees outside. Looks like tonight should just be a low of 60 degrees. Chance for precipitation overnight before midnight, about 20%. Tomorrow, Monday, high of 93. Chance for precipitation, 20% in the afternoon. Monday night, again, just a low of 60. And looks like a 30% chance of moisture tomorrow night. Tuesday, 60% chance of precipitation. And looks like a high of 92. And then the rest of the week, 40 to 50 to 40 to 50 to 40 to 50 to 30. Chance for moisture every day and every night. So hopefully this monsoon pattern will kick in. Thanks for tuning in, Roots and Wires. Big shout out to our sponsor. That's the Village of Arroyo Seco. 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And you can find out more at secolive.org. 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Stay tuned. We got one more track for you from Roots and Wires. Aluta continua.

0: 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And this is DJ First Lady from the Bodega DJs. And what you just listened to was Saddest Day by Wayne Wonder. Then you heard Gimme the Money by Risto Benji. And then Gimme the Girls Them by Hawkeye. And right behind me is Heads High by Mr. Vegas. Stay tuned for a broadcast.
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0: 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And what y'all just heard was Movado, Everyone Falls in Love, Tanto Metro. That was Everyone Falls in Love, Movado, So Special, Red Red Brookout, Basta Lion, Make Money, Danny English, Party Time, and Lumi D, Never Leave You. 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

And if y'all didn't know, I'm from Brooklyn, New York. So a lot of this music right here, a lot of this dancehall music, it's music that I grew up listening to growing up on Flatbush Avenue. And this right here is straight summertime dancehall bangers. So please enjoy the summertime with me. Here we go.

0: Hey, everybody. 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And it is now 10 o'clock. It is Sunday, July 26th, 2006. And now for your weather. The weather today, right now, it is 73 degrees. It's crispy. It's cool. It's decent. We can deal with that. And throughout the rest of the week, Monday, we have a high of 93. You know, get ready to sweat. It's good. And then there's a chance of precipitation for about 20%. And then the next day, it goes up to 60% with a high of 92. And the next day, we still got some chances at rain. It's staying pretty warm. But we're going to get a low of 60. So, hey, brighter skies ahead. And now for a broadcast.
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2: 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Listener discretion is advised.
0: All right, folks. And just before that break, what y'all just heard was Sean Paul, Get Busy, Wayne Wonder, No Letting Go, Beanie Man, Dancehall Queen, T.O.K., She's Hot, Ding Dong, Bad Man Forward, that's a Brooklyn anthem right there, and Body by Oya Noir is what's playing in the back behind me right now. I'm going to segue into a little bit of Afrobeats for y'all, a little bit of Amapiano, all music I love, and I hope you love it too. BRB.

0: Sambino. 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
1: Hey,

0: 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Before that was Basquiat by Asake, Girl Next Door by Tyla, Luetse by X-Deppy, Siafishia by Junior De Rocca, If You Ever by Neo, and Sungba by Asake and Burna Boy. And now, a short broadcast.
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to all of them that eat up the swine. Mrs. Spark ignite to rob Shimmy and tell them them things is not Rasta liberty. We tell them all the while, and them song they dedicated to them and show them.

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while before I see Dr. Death. So it would sure be nice if I could get my breath. Well, I'm not the crying nor the whining kind till I hear the whistle of the 309 of the 309.

The content of this show does not necessarily represent the views of KNCE or its owners. Listener discretion is advised.

fried potatoes, red ripe tomatoes. I'm never satisfied. 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I don't want pork chops and bacon that won't awaken my appetite inside. I want the frim fram sauce with the awesome fee, with shafafa

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Waiter, please serve mine fried. I want the

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1: 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Listener discretion is advised.

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The answer is yes. Then read me the list of the crimes that are mine.

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It is thick, my defenses are hid in the clothes of a woman.

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Your sunglass protectors, they do that to you.

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K-Nice.

They were digging a new foundation in Manhattan, and they discovered a slave cemetery there. May their souls rest easy now that lynching is frowned upon. We've moved on to the electric chair. And I wonder who's gonna be president, Tweedledum or Tweedledummer? And who's gonna have the big blockbuster box office this summer?

gum hit song to appear. People used to make records, as in a record of an event, the event of people playing music in a room. Now everything is cross-marketing. It's about sunglasses and shoes or guns and drugs, you choose. We got it rehashed, we got it half-assed. We're digging up all the graves and we're spitting on the past. And we can choose between the colors of the lipstick on the whores, cause we know the difference between the font of 20% more and the font of teriyaki. You tell me, how does it make you feel? You tell me what's real. And they say that alcoholics are always alcoholics, even when they're dry as my lips for years, even when they're stranded on a small desert island with no place in 2,000 miles to buy beer. And I wonder, is he different? Is he different? Has he changed what he's about? Or is he just a liar with nothing to lie about? Am I headed for the same brick wall? Is there anything I can do about anything at all except go back to that corner in Manhattan and dig deeper this time? Down beneath the impossible pain of our history, beneath unknown bones, beneath the bedrock of the mystery, beneath the sewage system and the path train, beneath the cobblestones and the water main, beneath the traffic of friendships and street deals, beneath the screeching of kamikaze cab wheels, beneath everything I can think of to think about, beneath it all, get out, beneath the good and the kind.

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Well now, you're dressing with class, well you need it. You're holding yourselves, well you need it. You think you're a guest, well you need it. It's over now, it's over now. It's over now, it's over now. You had your fun, so take a bow. You ought to know you lost the glow, the beat is slow, the shadows grow, the lights are low, it's time to go, let's throw the show down.

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4: 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It is 3 minutes past 7 o'clock, Monday, July 27th. Hope your day is off to a great start. Hope you had a great weekend. Hope you're staying cool. Warm days this past weekend and more to come. Temperature right now is 64 degrees. The forecast for today, sunny skies, a high of 93 degrees. I was here in the studio yesterday for Fire on the Mesa, and it was 95 outside the studio. Forecast high of 93 today, sunny skies and a 20% chance of thunderstorms this afternoon into this evening. Otherwise, partly cloudy tonight, a low of 61. Same story for tomorrow. Sunny, high of 92 and a 40% chance of rain. Wednesday, 90. Thursday, 90. Friday, 90. Whew. 40 to 60% chance of thunderstorms each afternoon. Continuing all the way into the weekend, not much change in the forecast. High temperatures all the way through Sunday, right around 90 degrees. Overnight lows in the mid to upper 50s. But a pretty good chance of precipitation each day, and we like the looks of that. Sunny today, a high of 93, and a 20% chance of thunderstorms. Time is 5 minutes past 7 o'clock. 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I'll be back with news headlines on True Taos Radio.

Beethoven. That is lasagna. It is 9 minutes past 7 o'clock here on Truth House Radio. It's Monday, July 27th. We're going to take a look at some news headlines from the Associated Press. France's interior minister says a monster wildfire has stopped growing after forcing 220,000 people out of their homes in the country's southwest, but cautious that it is not yet beaten. French President Emmanuel Macron held a crisis meeting today to address uncontrolled wildfires that have forced over 250,000 people to flee their homes. In the Gironde region, the flames have burned an area four times the size of Paris. Authorities have evacuated 220,000 people and banned holiday camps. In Spain, wildfires around Madrid and Valencia have led to evacuations. The fires, fueled by repeated heat waves, are sparking calls for stronger climate action. The United States has not attacked Iran for a second day, and Tehran says it also halted attacks. This pause comes amid efforts to resume negotiations on an interim ceasefire deal. The U.S. previously targeted Iranian coastal areas after Iran fired at ships in the vital Strait of Hormuz. The Pentagon has not yet commented on the pause. Mediation efforts by countries like Pakistan and Qatar remain unclear. Concerns about shipping in the region persist, especially with threats from Iranian-backed Houthi rebels. Talks with Oman about safe passage in the Strait of Hormuz are ongoing, with some progress reported. Israeli Prime Minister Benjamin Netanyahu plans to travel to Washington and meet with President Donald Trump tomorrow. Police are searching for a second suspect after gunfire erupted at a crowded food festival beneath Seattle's Space Needle. Two men and a woman died and four were wounded yesterday, including a toddler. Another suspect was earlier arrested. The shooting happened at the end of the annual Bite of Seattle Festival. Assistant Chief Tyrone Davis said during a news conference last night that detectives did not have any description of the person sought. Investigators believe the two were shooting at each other and there is no ongoing threat to the public. The Seattle Fire Department says the four wounded, including a two-year-old boy, were hospitalized and in stable condition. 11 minutes past 7 o'clock here on Truth House Radio. It is Monday, July 27th. My name's Howie. I'm here until 9 o'clock. DJ Rom, Jerry, Garden Talk coming up at about 7:40. We do it every Monday, year-round, here on the morning show on Truth House Radio, and it's brought to you by Petrie Nursery and Greenhouses. Do stay tuned for that. In the meantime, more music, Sarah Jarosz on Truth House Radio.

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0: there's a lot of pressure for us to come in line with that legacy and understand the history from where all of this music comes from. But at the same time, you know, we pay homage to it by being ourselves.
1: You have the freedom to create what comes through you. And there are not many opportunities that we get that we can just express what we feel.
2: It's something to just play an instrument, but to develop a style. No matter what anybody hears you, they say that's it.
3: There are many different types of musicians with different talents. Like one musician might be able to really hear harmony. Another one might just swing hard.

0: That is Yak Attack, the name of the tune, Swing Thiwi. Before that, we heard Electric Beethoven, Elise, Seiji Igusa, Midnight Star. We heard Sideways. I'm not going to try to pronounce the band name. Gecko and Tokaj Parade, the letter C, the title of that song. Brings us to 7:41, 20 minutes before 8 o'clock here on Truth House Radio. It is Monday, July 27th. Thanks so much for tuning in. My name's Howie, here until 9 o'clock. TCA Radio Hour, where we meet, coming your way at 9 o'clock. And then at 10 o'clock, DJ Sidney Ray and the Blender with the very special TAC Talks edition, Taos Abstract Artist Collective. Artists will be in studio with DJ Sidney Ray, Kaylee Boyle. One more time. Kaylee Boyle will be Sid's guest on the Blender today. Sid is here every Monday from 10 until 1. We got a couple of messages. When we come back, it'll be time for Garden Talk. Keep it tuned to True Taos Radio.
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0: Thank you, Ricky. 7:44, coming up on 15 minutes before 8 o'clock here on True Taos Radio. At this time, each Monday morning, here on the morning show on True Taos Radio, it's Garden Talk. Joining me on the phone, DJ Rom. Hey, Jerry.
5: Good morning, Howie. Happy Monday.
0: Happy Monday. I almost committed us to 5 days a week of Garden Talk, which, you know, wouldn't be the worst thing.
5: What does that mean? Almost committed us to it. What happened?
0: I said... what we do each weekday at this time.
5: And then I had to quickly correct myself.
0: Yeah.
5: Well, like you said, it wouldn't be the worst thing in the world. It would take some logistics. I was a little distracted at leading into our talk this morning. I'm standing directly under a raging hummingbird swarm, which you probably can't hear. Although right here it's pretty loud, but I don't know if the iPhone's picking it up. Either way, full hummingbird season right now in northern New Mexico. Some people say they aren't seeing so many, but that I think they are up a little higher in the mountains right now. So maybe not as many in town, but I'm going through several pounds of sugar a day, filling up like 6 or 8 feeders a day. And I'm looking at a swarm of all the different species that come into our mountains over the summertime, and it's a kind of a brief window for a couple of the species, the rufous, the kind of orangey, coppery hummingbird that...
0: The feisty ones, yeah.
5: Is really, yeah, famous for its feistiness, and a lot more demure and harder to spot is the smallest hummingbird in North America is currently here, the calliope. And I'm looking at one right now. They're really cute. They are about the size of, you know, half the size of the other hummingbirds we see, the rufous and broad-tailed. Really adorable. I always love seeing them come back because they're relatively small numbers compared to the other hummers we see here. And just seems like such a fragile existence for such a tiny creature, but I keep seeing them year in and year out, and it makes me happy.
0: That is great. What a great report. And I imagine you get to see them not just at the feeders, but probably exploring your farm and garden area with all the flowers currently in bloom.
5: You know, that's true to some extent. Although they're harder to ID than if I just stand quietly under the feeder and don't make a lot of movement or noise, they all come, and I'm literally feet away, and that's kind of the easiest vantage point to ID them. But yes, I have caught them out and about, and they are, as you mentioned, all over the farm. There's a lot of flowering plants right now, and thanks to some monsoon activity, in addition to keeping things watered in through this long drought period. But last week, I recall our discussion last Monday and being hopeful, and it, you know, it could have been better, but it could have been worse too.
0: Sure.
5: A lot of places saw some good rain on and off over the course of the last, you know, 4 or 5 days, 6 days. We definitely got some good rain up here, and this week looks optimistic. I feel like we definitely need would love to see more than we're currently getting, but we're off to a pretty good start. It's great to feel the humidity in the mornings, really through the day. Yesterday was a scorcher, though, getting into the upper 90s, surprisingly not forecast, just seemed like it kept heating up yesterday. It was pretty shocking in a way. Yeah,
0: I was pretty surprised. I was here for Fire on the Mesa from 3 to 5, and I think the 3 o'clock...
5: Oh, man.
0: Thermometer reading was 95 degrees or 96 degrees even. And yeah, it looks like today is going to be more of the same. So yeah, thank goodness for that humidity and that moisture, although, you know, it's not the most comfortable when you're out and about.
5: How did the new KNCE AC hold out through that hot streak yesterday afternoon?
0: It's,
5: if I may ask,
0: performing really well, I have to say. One of the most staunch critics of the HVAC system here is DJ Juan Love, and he gave it very high marks yesterday during Roots and Wires. So I feel good
5: about
0: that.
5: We've been embattled. Our listeners might not be aware of that. People, obviously, our DJs, especially afternoon and late afternoon DJs, will be aware of this phenomenon. But the new AC unit really keeping DJs cool, probably helping with the equipment as well. It gets really hot in there, but yeah, thankful for that, and hopefully some cooler temperatures this week as well, although definitely seeing some mid and upper 80s days, not seeing anything. I guess today is supposed to be about 90, if I'm not mistaken, and it seems like cooling off in the forecast anyway. And yeah, lots of great chances of rain, including today.
0: Yeah, and that's what I'm seeing. Relatively cooling off as the week goes on, but the forecast I'm looking at from the National Weather Service for Taos, town of Taos, still has high temps right around 90, and 93, the forecast high, according to the National Weather Service. So, yeah, slightly cooling, really high temperatures overnight. DJ Juan Love remarked on that as well, that he seldom sees 60s as the low in this area. So still not there, but getting there.
5: You know, last night when I left, was fortunate to catch some live music at Taos Mesa Brewing last night. Dogs in a Pile, that was the name of the band, right?
0: It sure was. It was really good time, and it was great to see you there. We had a little...
5: Well, visiting Juan Love back from some weeks away, and then great to see you at that show. Great show, but the point I was going to make was it was like 74 degrees when I left at 10 o'clock last night from that area, which is very rare.
0: Yeah.
5: And it did, cool off after that. In my many years in the Taos area, I've only seen a handful of nights

0: you can see that, you know, through what felt like extraordinary efforts leading up to some rains, which started a couple of weeks ago, here on my farm and some of the other places where I have projects around Taos County, we were able to hold on and, you know, have what may be considered a relatively good season. But there's nothing, you know, and again, we went to extraordinary efforts to keep things going during a very difficult time period. And now there feels like a big sigh of relief, even with a relatively small amount of rain over the last couple of weeks. You really see plants responding to that. And it's, again, a big relief. It's nice that fire danger is eased down a bit. Not that people shouldn't be careful. Things are still really dry out there. But I think we have a week and an opportunity to make some progress towards things leveling out a little bit around here. So let's hope that's the case. It does look, again, optimistic this week.
1: Yeah. I want to quickly acknowledge Petrie's and then take a minute to talk about talk about a performance coming up at the Seiko Live Space and then play a little music. So I'm going to try to pack a lot here in the next few minutes. So yeah, Petrie's, we can't say enough for all the support over the years, not just of Garden Talk, but of KNCE. Check them out online at PetrieNursery.com. Still open Monday through Saturday, 9 to 4, Sundays, 10 to 2. And man, what would we do without them, right?
0: That's right. Important resource in our area for gardeners and farmers. And quick mention about the fact that week or 10 days ago they got in some more perennial shrubs and plants in general, and it's a great time to go down there. You know, at this point in the season, their stock will only start decreasing as far as plants are concerned, so good week to get down there and see what's going on. I know they're really bumping right now still.
1: Yeah, 25.
0: Thanks, Petrie's.
1: Yeah, 25 Petrie Lane. We never really mention that. It's off of Blueberry Hill Road. Can't miss it if you're cruising down there. Nice prominent sign. PetrieNursery.com. All right, quick hat switch. George Porter Jr. coming back to Taos. I remember when he was here last time, and boy, was that a fun show. His run-in partners, original member of the Meters, George Porter, coming to the Seiko Live Space 1 week from today, and it's a free show, and oh man, it's going to be great. What are your thoughts?
0: George Porter Jr., one of the godfathers of funk music from New Orleans, and a living legend, a treasure, and he brings an incredible band, super rootsy music. Like you said, the show a few years ago was just totally off the hook. It's amazing that we kind of jumped through a lot of hoops to get George back to Taos, or Arroyo Seco in this case. So very thrilled about that, and going to be a lovely Monday evening with some world-class music. Grammy Award winner George Porter Jr. in the house, Arroyo Seco. Big shout-out to Seco Live, Roots and Wires, and a whole big group of people pulling together and organizations and businesses to make this happen.
1: It's happening at 6 o'clock. Big Violet, Taos's own, who have really been getting after it, they'll be opening up the show. It's happening next Monday, August 3rd. It's free. 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And we can't emphasize enough the importance of carpooling and not parking on the highway. But right. It seemed to work out the last couple of shows we've seen there, and folks are taking advantage of the church and the Arroyo Seco Community Center and Saltos and all those parking options. Or like DJ Juan likes to say, ride a horse, ride a bike, just don't park on the highway.
0: Just bring a donkey, too. I mean, donkeys, you know, are rideable.
1: Sure, sure, sure. Anything goes. Just don't park on the highway. It's simple. It's a pretty simple rule. Yeah.
0: Shout out to my friend Scott McCarty, seen often over the years with his donkeys in Seiko.
1: Perhaps we'll see him there.
0: Anyway, it's going to be a great show, and that's important. It's going to be a big, big night. A lot of people, so the message about not parking on the highway.

0: highway important and saves us some possible trouble with that. So that's the big message. And the carpooling, which is great given the prices of fuel these days also.
1: Right, right. Well, Jerry, always a pleasure. I look forward to doing this again next Monday, Garden Talk. And I guess we'll have an opportunity to talk more about the George Porter Show, which will be just a few hours after that.
0: That's right. That's right. Have a great day and a great week, Howie. Big shout out to all you farmers and gardeners out there. Let's call in the rains this week.
1: Yeah.
0: And have a great week.
1: You too.
0: It should be a good one.
1: All right.
0: Adios.
1: Bye-bye.

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4: 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It is Monday, July 27th. Thanks for tuning in. My name's Howie, here until 9 o'clock. Big shout out to DJ Rom. Little garden talk. Little conversation about George Porter Jr. coming back to Taos, playing at the Aroa Seco Live stage next Monday, 1 week from today. Guaranteed good time. We'll be talking plenty about that all week long. Temperature outside the studio, 67 degrees. The forecast for today, hot. Sunny skies, a high of 93. The forecast for Taos from the National Weather Service, 20% chance of thunderstorms this afternoon into this evening. Partly cloudy overnight, a low temperature of 61. That is pretty much the forecast across the board all the way through to Sunday. Sunny skies, high temperatures right around 90 degrees, anywhere from 20 to 60% chance of thunderstorms, overnight lows in the upper 50s all the way. Today, a high of 93, 20% chance of thunderstorms. Quick look at some news headlines from the Associated Press. France's interior minister says a monster wildfire has stopped growing after forcing 220,000 people out of their homes in the country's southwest, but cautions that it is not yet beaten. French President Emmanuel Macron held a crisis meeting today to address the uncontrolled wildfires. In some regions, the flames have burned an area four times the size of Paris. In Spain, wildfires around Madrid and Valencia have led to evacuations. The fires, fueled by repeated heat waves, are sparking calls for stronger climate action. The United States has not attacked Iran for the second day, and Tehran says it also has halted attacks. This pause comes amid efforts to resume negotiations on an interim ceasefire deal. The U.S. previously targeted Iranian coastal areas after Iran fired at ships in the vital Strait of Hormuz. The Pentagon has not commented on the pause. Mediation efforts by countries like Pakistan and Qatar remain unclear. Concerns about shipping in the region persist, especially with threats from Iranian-backed Houthi rebels. Talks with Oman about safe passage in the Strait of Hormuz are ongoing, with some progress reported. Israeli Prime Minister Benjamin Netanyahu plans to travel to Washington and meet with President Donald Trump tomorrow. Police are searching for a second suspect after gunfire erupted at a crowded food festival beneath Seattle's Space Needle. Two men and a woman died and four were wounded yesterday, including a toddler. Another suspect was earlier arrested. The shooting happened at the end of the annual Bite of Seattle festival, Assistant Chief Tyrone Davis said during a news conference last night that detectives did not have any description of the person sought. Investigators believe the two were shooting at each other and there is no ongoing threat to the public. Time is 7 minutes past 8 o'clock here on True Taos Radio. Let me give you the rundown of all the good stuff going on with the Taos School of Music this week. 63rd Annual Chamber Music Festival. Tomorrow at 7:30. Pianist Soin Kate Lee gives a recital at the TCA featuring works by Debussy, Schumann, and others. Executive Director Eric Christian Peterson continues his exploration of harmony and context, a lecture at the TCA at 5:30 on Wednesday. On Thursday, the Ariel Quartet gives a faculty seminar. That's happening at 5 o'clock Thursday at the Rio Hondo Learning Center in Taos Ski Valley, followed by a dinner at 192 at the Blake. The Taos School of Music Young Artists will hold an open rehearsal in the Blake Lobby on Friday, July 31st at 3 p.m., also up in the Ski Valley. And finally, the Ariel Quartet holds a faculty masterclass Saturday, August 1st, 4 p.m. at the Rio Hondo Learning Center, also 5 o'clock at the TCA on Sunday. So much stuff. The Taos School of Music celebrating their 63rd Annual Chamber Music Festival. You can get all the details, tickets for some of those events, and reservations are required. It's all there at taosschoolofmusic.com. Wow, lots going on. Time is 9 minutes past 8 o'clock. We're going to get back into some music here. Bob Seger on True Taos Radio.

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3: It's time now for your good news for a good planet. A one-roof village. In Minnesota, winters can be deadly. For the homeless, the options are grim. Sleep outside and freeze, or crowd into shelters where shared rooms, strict rules, and a lack of privacy is less than ideal. Inside a converted warehouse in Minneapolis, a different kind of shelter is changing that equation. Avivo Village houses 100 tiny homes under one heated roof, each equipped with a bed, desk, window, and a door that locks from the inside. Staff are on site around the clock, including mental health professionals, housing case managers, and resident advocates. Occupants have access to showers, laundry, and meals, and pets are welcome. The village functions like a real community. One resident cuts hair, another checks on neighbors having a hard day. Everyone pitches in. It began in 2021, not as a destination, but as a bridge designed to give people stability and safety first, leading them to permanent housing. It is funded by the state, county, city, and private donors. As of 2026, over 800 people had been served, with 340 moving on to safe permanent housing. As necessity is the mother of invention, Minnesota winters led to an invention of compassionate, long-term transformation. And this is Mandy from GoodNewsGoodPlanet.com.
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4: 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My name's Howie, here until 9 o'clock. 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Today, once a month, today's the day, TAC Talks, Taos Abstract Artist Collective. Kaylee Boyle will be Sid's guest in studio today to talk about the Taos Abstract Artist Collective. Dave Ferris, Jazz Standards today from 1 to 4. Vinyl Val, check it out. 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And then at 10 o'clock, it's Monotone Monday until midnight and beyond. 1 o'clock in the morning, every Monday night into Tuesday morning, it's the Alligator Farm. 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They kicked things off this past Thursday, Nosotros and Althea Secret. I got to check it out. Super fun time, super great vibe, Taos Plaza Live, this summer. 26 minutes past 8 o'clock here on KNCE. Tell you that last set of music I played. Started things off with Bob Seger. 2 plus 2 equals? Question mark. Radiohead had the answer, 2 plus 2 equals 5. 22 over soon. That was Bon Iver. We also heard Arnie Bran, a tune called On the Fence. We're going to get back into the music right now with Anders Osborne on True Taos Radio.

0: That is L7. Shirley, the name of the tune, written by Jennifer Lynch, bass player for L7, who passed away recently at the age of 59. Before L7, we heard Garbage, Run Baby Run, Vampire Weekend gave us Run, and we started the set off with Running, Anders Osborne. Time is 8:41, 20 minutes before 8 o'clock here on Truth House Radio. Thanks for tuning in. My name's Howie, here until 9. We got a quick message. When we come back, we'll take a look at the live Taos calendar.
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0: 8:43 here on KNCE. It is Monday, July 27th. We're going to get into the live Taos calendar here in just a moment. But first, I want to tell you about all the good stuff going on at Dale at the Solar Center. Because as always, plenty happening this week. Today's Monday. That means Jimmy Stadler plays at 5 o'clock. Game time starts at 5:30. Tomorrow's Tuesday. Tunes with Marcus Bowers at 5 o'clock. Karaoke at 7. And then the Taos Comedy Showcase, hosted by Chad Ryden, at 7:30. Wednesday, Happy Hour Music with John Cooper at 4:30, followed by the Taos Bluegrass Jam. That's at 6. And then Trivia at 7. Thursday night, New Mexico Music with the Lucero Brothers at 5:30. Salsa Dance Class at 6. 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Late night Thursday, DJ Ange and DJ Lollipop and getting going at 8 o'clock. Florida Mike, out back from 4 to 7 on Friday. And then Seasonal Worker Night, 5 p.m. on Friday, presented by Guide Theory, with drinks, discounts, raffle prizes, games, volleyball, and career resources for seasonal workers. 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Dale on Sunday, two-stepping, dance lessons at 5 o'clock, Michael Hearn, Zeke Severson, and Jimmy Stadler playing at 6 o'clock. So much going on, 7 days a week, Dale at the Solar Center. All right, let's take a look at the Live Taos calendar at livetaos.com. Jimmy playing at Dale at 5 o'clock. Jeremiah Glauser will be at the Taos Inn tonight from 6 until 9. Brent Berry at the Sagebrush. Taos Has Talent, open mic at the Alley Cantina. That starts at 8. Movies on the big screen. At 4 o'clock, Mary Oliver, Saved by the Beauty of the World. And then at 7 o'clock, The Death of Robin Hood. Get more information at tcataos.org. And as always, check out livetaos.com to stay up to date with what's happening. Got a message in the DJ chat a little while ago wanting to remind folks about the weed mitigation meeting. Happens the first Wednesday of every month. That is coming up next Wednesday, August 5th, at the Taos Soil and Water District. It's from 1 to 2 p.m. We'll have more information on that, hopefully in the Live Taos calendar. But shout out to Aviva for the heads up in the DJ chat. Ross I and Christine also checked in at the DJ chat. Scamp Cassidy, getting in on the hummingbird fever. Kanon Patterson, Jay Mitchell, Bowmeister, an anonymous guest. Stop in, say hello at the DJ chat at truthhouseradio.com. All right, let's play more music. This is a band called Man. Peter Halter and The Bridge played some Man on his radio program this past Friday. I went down the rabbit hole, found some more. This is Kerosene on True Taos Radio.

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1: 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A Grammy Award winner, George Porter is American music royalty and an original architect of funk as the bass player for the Meters. That's George Porter Jr. and his running partners with Taos' own Big Violet opening up Monday, August 3rd, live in Arroyo Seco at 6 o'clock. 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
2: I'm Dr. Anthony Lizowitz, and this is Climate Connections. During the summer, stacks of envelopes arrive at a lab in upstate New York. Inside are ticks that people pulled off their bodies after spending time outside.
3: And then we tell them what tick species it was, what life cycle stage it was, and what pathogen it carried.
2: Saravan Ntangamani runs the Upstate Tick Testing Laboratory at SUNY Upstate Medical University. He says tick populations are expanding in many parts of the Northeast, largely because of climate change. As temperatures warm, ticks can survive in some areas that were once too cold for them and stay active longer in the year. Climate change is also shifting the geographic range of some of the animals ticks feed on.
3: When this wildlife moves to a different geographic area, the ticks are carried along with them as well.
2: Since 2019, his team has tested more than 30,000 ticks, mostly from New York. They found that about a third carried one or more pathogens, like the bacteria that causes Lyme disease, the virus that causes tick-borne encephalitis, or the parasite that causes babesiosis. So the lab gives people information they can share with their doctor, and it also gives scientists

data to track the changing risks as the climate warms. Climate Connections is produced by the Yale Center for Environmental Communication. To learn more about climate change, visit climateconnections.org.

too.

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5: Good morning. It's 1.5 minutes past 10 o'clock, Lodonite 61, and every day this week looks exactly the same. Highs in the low 90s, lows at night in the upper 50s, lower 60s, and chances of rain every afternoon. It's monsoon season. That's just how it is. Big hello to my friends Jim and Mary Lou Wiley listening to us from south of town. I think they're in Rancho de Taos. I know where they live. I'm just not sure it's in Rancho de Taos. Got a fun show lined up for you, and we have a guest in the house at 11 o'clock. It's time for Tac Talk number 12, a feature of KNCE and the Taos Artist Abstract Artist Collective, and we will have Kaylee Boyle in the studio talking art and all things artisticness. And with that, let's get to the music.

0: This is Frank Zappa as your bogus temporary disc jockey.
1: Yeah, I left home. I used to sleep in my

0: That was Peter Gabriel performing live in 1993. Come Talk to Me. Before that, from the great nation of Russia, Spakanki with Chavana. And we started off with Señor Bikini. Lo que soy hacer. 19 minutes past the hour, already 80 degrees on the High Mesa. Let's duck out for a quick message from our sponsors, and we'll be back with more music right after this.
1: 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Keep it right here with the New Mexico Broadcasters Association Station of the Year. Stay sassy, Taos.
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0: 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Well, I've got some Moita for you in a second. Those wacky Germans, the 12-piece marching band that does techno. But first, we go to the new news program, 60 Seconds. They have an interview with McConnell Mitch.
4: Today, I'm sitting down for an exclusive proof-of-life interview with Kentucky Senator Mitch McConnell.
5: Hello, Virgil. Thank you for having me.
4: Wait a minute. Who the hell are you?
5: I am Senator McConnell Mitch.
4: McConnell Mitch? You mean Mitch McConnell?
5: Yes. Kentucky Senator.
4: You're clearly not Mitch McConnell.
5: Office of Senator confirms.
4: Are we really doing this?
5: Da.
4: So you've lost 20 years and gained 100 pounds in a Russian accent?
5: Hospital give me many Russian Olympic athlete energy supplements.
4: You mean steroids?
5: As you can see, I am alive and healthy. And I will remain alive until I can vote to save America elections and also lift sanctions on beautiful country of Russia. And then I eventually fall out window.
4: Is there some back channel deal going on here? Weren't you sick?
5: Not sick. Just had slight indigestion from bad borscht.
4: I never thought of you as a fan of Russian beet soup.
5: I also like fried chicken and horse derby and Jack Daniel.
4: That's Tennessee.
5: I enjoy sitting on log in pond and disappearing into shell whenever time to make vote.
4: Who does your research? He's not a literal turtle.
5: Not he. Me. Now, no more proof needed.

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0: Min kropp är rädd. 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

0: He wears Lululemon shorts everywhere. He doesn't wash them. He just lets the desert recharge the fabric. He knows the exact location of every In-N-Out within a 200-mile radius and the whole secret menu by heart. The rattlesnakes in his backyard call him Sir. He once taught a class on coyote etiquette at a Circle K. The local tweakers took part in the class as well. He's an ASU frat alum, and he still shows up on bid day with a case of White Claw and a Bluetooth speaker. His handshake smells faintly of sunscreen and carne asada. He gives directions using only taco trucks and abandoned water towers. He's never worn socks past April and has the meanest flip-flop tan you'll ever see. He considers 3% humidity soupy and 8 UV a cloudy day. He brings hot sauce to the hospital, just in case. He's on a first-name basis with every javelina in Pima County. He brews his own prickly pear IPA in a garage cooled by swamp coolers. He once won a bet by eating an entire Sonoran hot dog in one bite. He can identify a haboob from 50 miles away by the smell alone. His off-road Jeep has a name, a backstory, and its own Instagram account. He is the most Arizona man in the world.
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7: The time is 10:40 and a half. Temperature on the High Mesa already up to 83 degrees. It's going to be a scorcher today. People, please be careful out there. DJ Sidney Ray with you on a sunny, warm New Mexico day. Might have some showers this afternoon. Might have some showers every afternoon this week. It's monsoon season. Time to take a look at today's events, courtesy the LiveTaos.com calendar. It's your favorite independent source for all things art, entertainment, and culture in Taos. And speaking of art, in about 19 minutes, we will have local artist Kaylee Boyle in the studio to talk art. That will be at 11 o'clock. 5 o'clock tonight, or this afternoon, Jimmy Stadler. Rock and Dale at the Solar Center. My friend Jeremiah Glauser at the Adobe Bar from 6 to 9. Brent Berry, who just got him some New Mexico Music Awards. He's at the Sagebrush from 6 to 9. And open mic night at the Alley Cantina. Sign up begins at 8. 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Taos Center for the Arts screening two new movies today. They're not screaming, they're screening. Got a documentary on one of my favorite poets, Mary Oliver, Saved by the Beauty of the World. That's at 4 o'clock. And they're showing The Death of Robin Hood at 7. Lots of music, film, theater, arts exhibits, classes, workshops, dance, and community events, all at livetaos.com. And they've got a separate page for every day of the month. And if you've got something that's happening, you can submit your information and they will put it on their website. We take you now to the Netherlands to hear Klangphonics performing live with White Flower.

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1: Hey, Tim, this is from Barbara.
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1: 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She can't do without me. And she'll be here tomorrow.
2: What? I thought you had settled all of that, man.
1: Hey, man, you see, you just don't understand. 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I just wasn't ready to accept the love she was willing to give. 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
3: 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It is already 85 degrees on the High Mesa. High today expected to be 93, and the low tonight probably no better than 61, with a chance of showers this afternoon. Every day this week will be hot. Temperatures in the low 90s during the day and at night, very dark, and temperatures in the upper 50s, low 60s with a chance of thundershowers every afternoon. It's monsoon season. It's very hot. Please be careful. Drink lots of water. Hats, sunscreen, long sleeves. You know the rules. I shouldn't have to keep repeating them to you. Well, it is that magic time of the month again. It is time for Tack Talk, a feature of KNCE-FM and the Taos Abstract Artist Collective. Today is Tack Talk number 12, and we have in the studio a most distinguished young artist, Kaylee Boyle. Kaylee, say hi to the folks at home.
4: Hey, Sid. Thanks for having me.
3: Thanks for being here. And Kaylee, you've never been in the Silver Twinkie, have you?
4: I have not. It's my first time.
3: So what as an artist, what are your impressions of this 1978 Airstream Accela trailer?
4: It's just very expressive, and all the stickers on the walls really stand out. It feels like an inspiring place and also really comforting. So, yeah, it's definitely cozy. I'm really enjoying it. It's also cool in here, which is nice.
3: It is. It's cool in every sense of the word,
4: yeah.
3: But including the temperature sense, because our owner sprang for a central HVAC system last week.
4: Well, that was a nice addition. But yeah, it's so cool. Thanks for having me.
3: Well, it is so nice to have you here. I enjoyed looking at your website. For the folks at home, if you would like to dial up Kaylee's website, it is kayleeboyle.com, KAYLIEBOYLE. And you can see her many different genres of works. Kaylee, you are an artist with more than one voice. You don't just do the same thing over and over again, do you?
4: Yeah, I'd say I'm multidisciplinary, and I'm dabbling in film a little bit. I love to paint. I love to do sculpture and installation, and whatever I feel like my spirit's guiding me to. I really like exploring and playing with different materials, and I think that's what keeps art fun, like just having different avenues to express different things, and I feel like they all end up tying together, so I just like to go with what feels good.
3: Fun. You said art is fun. Is art supposed to be fun, Kaylee?
4: I think there's moments when it's not. I do think my intention with creating is to try and create from a place of joy and wonder and play, and letting curiosity guide and kind of uncovering what's there. I feel like it's a lot about discovery for me versus like making something up. Yeah, and I think it's hard to remain in that place of creativity where you're kind of just letting yourself be a kid, but I try to always come back there, and I feel like the best work that I make always comes from that place, too.
3: Let's talk about your film, which is on your website.
4: Yeah.
3: It's a short film. It's a little less than 3 minutes long, and it's called The Black Swan Event.
4: Yeah.
3: Let's start with that title. Where does that come from?
4: So that title... came from a character I've kind of developed. I do a lot of like avian bird woman figures, and I decided to take kind of my paintings and transform myself into this bird woman hybrid. And I used black ink in the film and kind of like had a little bit of like a meltdown, it looks like. It's and like smeared this black ink all over the walls and all over myself, and it just felt like a very like formative event for me and for this character, and kind of being able to let go of anger and frustration and all these heavy and dark feelings. And I was also thinking about like just women as a whole, like often being told to hold it together. So it was kind of like a rebellious act of just like letting myself throw around this like dark ink and stay in the walls and like
3: not
4: just
3: hold
4: heavy
3: it
4: emotion.
3: Together.
4: Yeah. So it was interesting to like try and embody that. It was kind of difficult to be in that place as like a character and to let myself go there. Yeah, it was challenging and also really fun.
3: Acting is a little scary.
4: Definitely.
3: When you do that. Now, I watched your film. I didn't realize you were using black ink. That mm-hmm. probably took a long time to clean up.
4: It took a while, yeah. It did. It's still on the wall in my studio, so.
3: How long did it take to get it off your skin?
4: Surprisingly, only like a few showers and it was gone, but yeah.
3: Well, you mentioned the character. Tell us about the character of the Black Swan.
4: Yeah, that's a character I'm also exploring. I do want to make more of a feature film based off this short that I did. And the character's name is Lydia, and I feel like she came from an evolution of feeling like this smaller bird. I feel like I used to feel more like a sparrow or like a bird that was very flighty. And I feel like growing up in the last few years, like just coming into more wisdom and a little bit more of like a graceful bird who's comfortable with who she is. So I feel like that's kind of the evolution of this swan character. Like I can fully be who I am meant to be. And just the maturity of that, I think I'm 26 now. So going into my later 20s, like just being more comfortable with the way I was made and who I am. I think we associate it often with like happiness. And I think we associate it more with kind of like an artificial version of happiness and sometimes joy. And I feel like I like to live in that in between of tension of showing like joy can exist while grief and darkness are present. And I think also as I get older, I see a lot of the gray in the world, and I feel like showing both of those ends at once is really important to me, and trying to find the light even in those places, and knowing that we can take these experiences of darkness and heartbreak and grief and transform them. And I think the yellow represents that hope and the beauty that is there even in those moments.
3: Yellow has a special significance in certain Buddhist traditions. Mm-hmm. Is that where you ran across it?
4: I think after doing some digging, I was naturally just drawn to the color. It's been a favorite color of mine for a long time. And I just made one piece with it one day and ran with it. I did find it really interesting, though, that was a color in a lot of like Buddhist like mourning traditions, like wearing yellow robes. So that became an inspiration kind of after doing some more research and seeing why I use this color. And I think that's really beautiful that, you know, they utilize this color, and it's kind of this light thing even in those experiences of mourning.
3: You had a piece in the Taos Abstract Artist Collective show that was on a few months ago at the Stables Gallery.
4: Yeah.
3: And as I recall, had a lot of yellow in it.
4: Yeah.
3: And if you'll forgive me for saying this, it's not a Pollock, but I think that for people who have a smattering of knowledge about art, they kind of understand what a Jackson Pollock
4: yeah.
3: looks like. Heavy texture, many, many layers of paint. But I noticed that not all of your works look like that particular work.
4: Mm-hmm.
3: So what led you to put those layers on that canvas? And what led you to choose

0: that one for the show?
1: That's a good question. That piece came about through process. It was kind of just a place where I would wipe all of my oil paint from other paintings onto this canvas, and then I ended up adding yarn into it and then pouring like resin over it. It was just kind of like an experimentation piece, and it just developed over like 6 months or so and became that, just like a mess of texture. And then I added ink and then yellow paint and all these other like remnants of previous pieces of work, and I felt inspired to or moved to put that in the show, I think, because it was different. A lot of my work is more like figurative or a little bit narrative, and I was trying to think of something a little more abstract, and I just thought that would be an interesting piece to show. It felt a little out of my comfort zone, and it was more based on the process rather than the end result.
0: Very interesting. I did notice that it didn't look like most of your other work.
1: Yeah.
0: So speaking of your other work, pardon me, I noticed there's a lot of birds.
1: Yeah.
0: A lot of birds in your work, Kaylee. Tell us about the birds.
1: The birds. That's the big question. About a year or two ago, I was just like struck with the imagery of first of like bird feet. And I don't even know how I came about this, but especially like when birds are like dead and their feet are just like open and kind of just like hang there, I saw like an image, and then I decided to sketch it out, and I just felt like there was a beautiful sense of like surrender in that, like in the physical death also, like their feet, even with like talons, were open, and I just thought that was really beautiful, like when we go through these moments of experiencing other people's death or grief, like kind of being forced to let go, and I thought there was a real gentleness in that. And then I really just started to fall in love with the imagery of birds and just pay more attention to them. And they became this symbol for me to kind of like project experiences onto, and also just the life cycle of birds, how they like grow and then they molt and shed feathers, and then their migrations, like all these different experiences, I feel like reflect a lot of what the human experience of deep emotion and grief is like. And that's kind of the story behind it. And at the time, I think I had a lot of different ideas of areas I wanted to go with my work, like what subjects I wanted to explore, what motifs I wanted to use. And that's the one that felt like I needed to work with. So, yeah.
0: When I was a kid, Kaylee, which was a long time ago, there were dinosaurs and there were birds. Now, I'm being told by scientists that birds are dinosaurs.
1: Mm-hmm.
0: They're all that's left of the dinosaurs. Does that change how you look at them?
1: I feel like I heard that recently too, and it kind of does. It's wild to really think about them existing with dinosaurs, but also the fact that they are. And I feel like there might be something to explore there. I haven't really like dived into that too much, but it's just wild to think about. They've been here longer than we have.
0: I think the ravens know that they're dinosaurs.
1: Yeah.
0: The way they look at you is kind of arrogant.
1: Yeah. Ravens, they're just crazy. I feel like if they could talk, they'd have so much to say.
0: And most of it would be trash talk, I think.
1: Yeah. They're definitely trash talkers. They're huge, too. It's like they're bigger than a lot of cats. They scare me a bit.
0: Kaylee, you are the artist in residence at the Revolt Gallery.
1: Yeah.
0: Here in Taos, which is, in my view, my words here, kind of our outlaw gallery.
1: Mm-hmm.
0: Here in Taos.
1: Yeah.
0: So tell us what it means to be, what does that mean to be the artist in residence at Revolt?
1: I love that, the outlaw gallery. That's a great way to put it. So I've also been working at Revolt for the last year, and I have a studio space in the Reset part of Revolt, and I've just been able to use that space as my studio and to create art. And I've also been really inspired by Steve, the owner, and Alex Smitty, who I also work with there, and the artists that we just bring in, and just being able to see so many different kinds of work come through, and how every artist is so different. And it's just been really, really inspiring. I feel like having a space of my own to create, like a separate studio for my living space, has just been huge. And it's just been such a blessing to work with them and also be a part of a space that feels more contemporary and is bringing like a different lens of art to Taos. And it just feels really cool. And yeah, maybe a little bit rebellious and...
0: A little bit?
1: Yeah.
0: Maybe a lot.
1: Yeah.
0: So how does one get chosen to be artist in residence at Revolt?
1: I was invited by Steve and Sarah Stoller. She's the co-director of the gallery. And when I started working there, they asked if I wanted to have the studio space. And yeah, and they just invited me to be a part of that, which has been so wonderful. I feel like their support has just been huge in terms of like growing as an artist and as a person. I've learned so much from them.
0: So what is your studio like? If I were to walk into it now, what would I see?
1: I think it depends on the day. It's not too big of a room. Maybe like, let's see, like 12 feet by 12 feet. Could be a little bigger. I'm bad at with dimensions, but it's usually a mess. Honestly, there's like paint palettes with dried paint and rows of canvases and just like random scraps of metal or things that I was like, I could use that one day. A lot of like trash that I feel inspired to make into art, and a lot of paint on the walls, a lot of ink from that Black Swan event film. That was the first thing I did in my studio space, was film that. It's kind of how I broke it in. So
0: are the owners okay with that?
1: Yes, I will paint over it. And I put paper on the ground, so covering all the bases.
0: So do you have more than one work in progress at any given time?
1: I think usually I do. I actually, it honestly just depends. I think there's times where I'll work on something and then put it away. I also think I get really excited about one piece often, or if it's an assignment, because I have been in school at UNM the last 2 years, I'll spend a lot of time and energy on that and then jump to the next thing. Usually I'll work on like a sketch or smaller pieces and then just have one big one at a time. It's been the easiest to work that way. I feel like I work very quickly and prolifically for short spurts of time. You know, I could go like a week just like painting for 8 hours a day and then not paint for 3 weeks. I feel like I just work in intense, long spurts.
0: So what do you do on those 3 weeks you're not painting?
1: I think I get inspiration from other things a lot. I really think I need to flow with the energy I have. I really enjoy watching films and writing poetry and reading poetry and making music and just going for hikes. Like, I think I'm coming to more of an understanding that I need these other experiences to fuel my creativity. Like, I think there's periods of intense creation and then periods of just rest and experiencing. And that's kind of where the next piece of work or body work comes from, is from the experiences when I'm not in the studio. So just like having that knowledge and understanding of myself has allowed me to be more gentle too, with not feeling like I need to be producing work all the time, like letting it kind of flow. And again, going back to what feels right and like following the curiosity.
0: We're going to duck out for a very quick commercial. We'll be back. We're talking art with Kaylee Boyle. Don't go away.
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0: And we're back with Kaylee Boyle talking about art. Kaylee, you are the co-founder of the Yellow House Taos LLC, which is an artist collective you founded last year. Tell us about that.
1: Yeah. So the Yellow House Taos was co-founded by me and a dear friend named Emily Harper. She's another local contemporary artist. And we were in back to main campus for UNM. We were like, oh, we missed this. So we were going to try and rent out that studio or that building. And it ended up not working out. So we were thinking of a way we could find another place to rent and have a studio of artists that are working together in community to grow and connect with other artists. We're still in process of finding a space as well as securing funding. It's definitely a big project with lots of moving parts, but it seems like it's what Taos needs, you know, a place where people can rent studios, affordable studios, that's the goal, and just work together and really build a community. We would also like a makerspace to be central, so even if people don't rent studios, they can still come and be a part of events. So that is still in process, but we have been hosting events, and it's just been really sweet to see a lot of local support. And, you know, I feel like Taos is such a special place where everybody knows somebody and we can all kind of use our resources to build each other up. So, yeah.
0: And of course, when you have an event, you're going to enter that information into livetaos.com, your favorite source for all things art in Taos, right?
1: Yes, exactly. Okay. you can also find more about us on yellowhousetaos.com. We have some more info there, and then an email as well if you want to send us any questions. We also send out newsletters with everything that we're doing and what's coming up. We have an animation workshop coming up the next few weeks. So yeah, definitely check out our website and our Instagram if you're curious about what we got going on.
0: And speaking of exhibitions, you had an exhibition at the Fetchin House.
1: Yeah.
0: And that was last year, I believe?
1: That was this past April. Yeah, it was this past April, and it was called Sublime Suffering in the Fetchin Studio, and that was such a sweet experience.
0: How did that come about?
1: From Christy at the Fetchin House. We actually did the tour there with Yellow House, and she reached out to us and said they were looking for somebody to fill. They had an opening, a gap to fill, and I sent her my work, and she said that she'd love to have me in there. So definitely check out the Fetchin House online. They have like an application where you can submit for shows in the Fetchin Studio space. So they're wonderful over there. They're open to emerging artists and artists of all different mediums. So if you're local and you haven't done that, you should totally submit your work.
0: Very good. They don't pick just anybody at the Fetchin House. I happen to know they're quite picky. a friend of mine is angling to get in there, and
1: yeah,
0: he's having to really jump through some hoops there.
1: I was just going to say, it was just such a surprise and a wonderful opportunity. So yeah, I love what they're doing at the Fetchin House, and yeah, I'm just so thankful for that experience.
0: And speaking of exhibitions, once again, I have been asked by my friends at the Taos Abstract Artists Collective to say that if you find yourself in Tucson between August 1st and October 3rd, there is a exhibition going on called Haunting Space, Holding Legacy. Tack is one of the people involved in that. And we've got some very familiar names from the Taos community. Montana Binder is in there, Dora Dillastone. A lot of folks in here. My friend Carolyn Yazer is in the show. So that's in Tucson, and it'll be up from August 1st through October

0: 3rd, Tucson, Arizona. But let's come back to Kaylee and tell us about your educational experience. Is your art education is University of New Mexico, mm-hmm. Clower campus.
1: Yeah.
0: All right. Tell us about that.
1: I've been going to UNM Taos for the last 2 years, since 2024, and getting my degree in or associate's of fine art degree. And then I'm going to keep going with my bachelor's, eventually taking a little break. But it's been so wonderful. I feel like I've seen so much growth in my work through the faculty, the teachers. Jamie Knight is the chair of the department, and he's been really wonderful. The previous chair, Sarah Stoller, was also an incredible resource. And in just terms of like connection and also just encouragement, I feel like I've had such a wonderful experience about like seeing what I'm good at and running with that, and also seeing the areas I can grow and work on as an artist. So it's just been a really wonderful experience and humbling to see where I'm at and to have people see potential in me and know who I can become as an artist has been like invaluable. And the community too, like through the classes, I've met some of my best friends in Taos, just having that space to meet other artists and again, like learn from each other and just feel so inspired, like seeing people do things differently than you and what they're working on. Like, I feel like there's like a healthy competition, and it gives everybody drive to just want to grow and do better. And I think being an artist can definitely feel isolating and lonely, and UNM Taos has just been a place where I really can have that community. So if you're thinking about taking classes in the art department, I really encourage it because they're wonderful. And yeah, I could like go on and on. But
0: so it's a supportive environment.
1: Definitely.
0: And art education doesn't always have that reputation.
1: Yeah. I think we're really lucky in that way to have something so special in Taos.
0: How long have you been in Taos?
1: I've only been in Taos for about 2 years. Which is wild. It feels like it's been so much longer in the best ways. But yeah, I moved here in 2024. So this August will be 2 years.
0: And the mountain still likes you?
1: I think so. I think I might spend some time away traveling and doing other things. But even when I first moved here, I felt at home. And it wasn't easy at first. I didn't know anybody before I moved to Taos. And I've just felt so embraced by the community and supported. And I just hope I've been able to be someone in the community that does the same and supports those around me, because I just feel so blessed.
0: Where were you before?
1: I was in Nebraska, Omaha, Nebraska. That's where I'm from. I did some traveling before that. I lived in Hawaii for 3 years and Florida. And yeah, I bounced around a bit, but yeah, from Nebraska.
0: So what do you think about the landscape here? Does it have any effect on your art?
1: I think it does. I wouldn't say in the sense of where I'm really painting the landscape. I just think the nature and vastness allows a lot of inspiration, and I think the quiet is also really supportive of creation. You know, like allowing yourself to stop is really where I think authentic and vulnerable work comes from, and here has been such a special place in that way. You're kind of forced to sit with yourself in a lot of ways.
0: So tell me about your...
1: And then through like middle school and high school, I kind of fell away from that. Just life got in the way. And I know people say it's like hard to, you know, be an artist full time, which is true. And it feels like the only thing that I'm meant to do. And I think it's hard when there's no clear path, but I think the only way to ever see is to keep going. And I feel like I'd regret it for the rest of my life if I didn't try.
0: Well, there are a lot of people in that category who find themselves at just, say, the age of 68 and wondering where the years went and why they don't have more to show for art while they were there. But if you find yourself in Taos, you can maybe pick up where you left off.
1: Yeah, I think here's a great place for that. And I think because the community is so like tight-knit, it's you can just meet people and there's doors that can open that are harder to get through in bigger places.

0: is, because I just think the community is so tight, and I feel like people want to see each other succeed, and I think that's something really special about Taos too.
1: Taos is a town where if you meet somebody in the grocery store and you say, what do you do? And they say, I'm an artist. No one bats an eye.
0: Yeah.
1: You know, if you go to Atlanta and you say, I'm an artist, they kind of look at you like, are you one of those weird people?
0: And you're like, yes. Yeah.
1: Here it's like saying, you know, I'm an auto mechanic.
0: It is. Everybody is an artist. And it's cool because it's like, it's kind of a given. And then it's like, oh, what else do? Like, what's your side thing? And it's just cool that art is and creating is such a core part of a lot of people's values here. And it's encouraging in that way too. Like everybody is working on a project or making music or writing or just going after these things. And it's just, again, I've said this a million times, but just really inspiring.
1: In a good way.
0: Yeah.
1: And you know, art can be a cold.
0: Others to succeed and sharing our resources and connections, then the world just gets better. And like, there's no such thing as too much art, you know?
1: That's a good, I love that, Kaylee. Thank you for saying that.
0: Yeah.
1: There is no such thing as too much art. Let's talk about your materials
0: mm-hmm.
1: a little bit. We know that you made film.
0: Yeah.
1: You're a fledgling actress now. You have a character. But in the Kaylee Boyle studio, what sort of materials are at hand and what can we expect to see
0: okay.
1: in your artworks?
0: So like my first love, I feel like, is probably painting. I started with acrylic, but I really do love oil paint. And I think that's something I'll always go back to. I feel like there's an ease to that for me. It feels comfortable. I really enjoy using materials that kind of have a mind or like a life of their own that can have a lot of texture or be really fluid. And that's why I love oil paint. I also really enjoy using like found materials and things with texture. I've made some sculptures with barbed wire and with lace and fabric. So that's something else I've really been interested in. I really like the juxtaposition between, you know, materials that are more like considered rough or like rusty, and also things that are soft and delicate. And I like to hold space for both of those within my work, especially sculpture. So I want to do more stuff like that. Yeah, I've even done some stuff with just like nails. Like I love to go to Restore and just find whatever speaks to me and save things for later. But yeah, I was also just in New York for a residency at SVA this summer, and I ended up using a bunch of felt. It was just like what people use for needle felting, but I found a bunch of it at this material store that we got access to, and I transformed it on the wall. I also used a bunch of staples. So I really like things with texture and that can be actually felt, even if it's on like a 2D surface, you know, things that you can reach out and touch of me next to them, up next to the obituaries. And it goes from like the girl who stopped believing in Santa Claus to like my first heartbreak, and then to something a little more deep was like the girl before cancer. So like all these moments in my life where I grieved some version of myself that I had to let go of. So yeah, it's probably one of my favorite pieces that I've made, and yeah, I'm really happy with how it turned out.
1: It doesn't sound like it gets much more personal than that.
0: Yeah. It is a pretty vulnerable personal piece, and I think that's probably why I love it. I think there's a lot of connection in that, and I want to try to make art that's vulnerable and shows my heart, and I want to encourage other people to do that, and to remain open and to remain soft even in these heavy experiences, because it's so easy to walk through the world with our armor on and be guarded. And yeah, I think this piece is like a way to show people you can carry these things with you and still remain soft. So, yeah.
1: Well, I want to ask some.
0: Yeah, I think it'd be really cool to see another version in 10, 20, 30 years and what I've lost, but also what I've gained.
1: We could have a retrospective. No, I'm dead serious. I would go to see that. That would be wonderful. So, let me ask you, in the course of making this, did you feel that you were

0: able to let go of some negative emotions?
1: I think I was able to surrender some. I think some of the things on this jacket I've processed through.

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1: So I don't mind talking.
2: And we're back with to get rid of some of your grief. You mentioned cancer, and during that brief break, we were exchanging very quickly our respective cancer stories, and you said you don't mind talking about it.
3: Yeah. I had cancer when I was 19, so I'm 26 now, so what, like 6 years ago? It's wild how it goes by so quickly and doesn't at the same time. I feel pretty open. I feel like it's just a part of my life and my experience, and it can lead to connection with other people. Like, even like we were kind of exchanging some stories, and you know, there's those things you just don't talk about, you know, when you see people usually, but I don't know. It's like when you can meet somebody else in that space, and it's like an unspoken way of understanding each other.
2: I almost hate to ask this, but I'm going to ask it anyway.
3: Go for it.
2: Has it provided anything, any dimensions or understandings that you've brought to your art?
3: That's a good question. I think it has. I don't know exactly what, and I don't know if I ever will. It's one of those things, like one of those experiences that, you know, changed me from the moment I found out I wasn't the same. And I think, you know, when people ask, like, what'd you learn from that? I wish it was like, oh, I'm so thankful for life and I never take it for granted. And, you know, and I think those things are true often. And also, you know, I still forget, you know, like that it's such an honor to make it another day and a privilege to be in a healthy body. And I think one thing I learned was how to pay more attention through that experience. Like, all I knew how to do was make it through one day. And I always told myself, like, one day I won't feel this way. I didn't know when, but you know, just being present, I think, in grief and in heavy moments, like paying attention to the lighting and the conversations of people around you and like the compassion and beauty that is there, even in those spaces. And the more present you are, it doesn't take away from the grief. But when you really, again, like feel all the worries kind of fade away. And I think paying attention in the world as a whole makes me a better artist when I'm just able to be more present with what's around me and with the feelings that come up and the people that I'm with. And that's when I see more beauty. And I think that's when I create better work, is when I am just aware of everything. And it's so easy not to be in this world, you know?
2: Which leads me to one of my favorite questions. Where do ideas come from?
3: That's a good question. I think often for me, a lot of ideas come from writing. I think that's often how I process, from poetry, from just journaling, like every morning. I also think sometimes the ideas come after a series of exploration, and again, using materials that I haven't ever played with before, or kind of just messing around and trying something and drawing and being like, oh, that's cool, that works, let me make this into another thing. Like, I often feel like ideas don't come till I already like surrender to the creative process and start. I think, yeah, often the ideas are an afterthought and the process comes first. And I think sometimes the even conceptual ideas and putting language to the work is after it's already made, not a before for me. So yeah.
2: Personally, I like that. When you start with the words, I don't know. I don't have much patience for works of art that have to be explained.
3: Yeah.
2: If I don't feel something when I look at it, no amount of words will move my heart after that.
3: Yeah.
2: But it does help sometimes, helps understand.
3: I think so.
2: It sounds like in your case, the ideas come from a pre-verbal part of the brain.
3: That's a good way to put it. Yeah. Like, I think also I've learned that a lot of other artists, especially contemporary artists, are the same. You know, I feel like it's easy to get so focused on the idea and what the art means. And I think often for a lot of artists,

0: in the contemporary art space, those things come after they've already made the work and they're reflecting on it. You know, it's kind of like a, like you analyze after you've made and you see what you were going through while you were making it. And I think it's hard to think and create at the same time. And also like critique while you're making. I feel like those are two separate processes, and trying to do one while you're doing the other is never productive. And for me, at least.
1: Well, we've talked a lot on this show about the inner critic, mm-hmm. and how destructive that can be.
0: Yeah.
1: If you let the inner critic talk to you, while you're making a piece of art, do you keep the inner critic at bay while you're at work?
0: I do my best to. I think it's hard, you know, because we're human, and I think making art forces you to see the way you actually treat yourself and talk to yourself, and that voice comes up, whether it's encouraging or whether it's harsh or like, why aren't you good enough, or all these things. And you can't really run from it when you're making art. So I think when I get to a space where I'm full of like fear or anxiety, or think what I'm making sucks or any of that kind of stuff, I have to just turn it off. And I think that's like a muscle and a tool we have to keep practicing. And I don't know if it ever gets easier. I think we just become better at having the awareness to see it and to know, like, all right, that might be coming up and I don't have to give into it. I can still keep making, and eventually it kind of quiets itself.
1: A related question. Have you ever struggled with a particular piece in the sense that you didn't know whether it was finished and you should stop, or whether you should keep going with it?
0: I think that's a pretty common thing for me. I feel like I often know when the work is done more than if I should keep going. And again, I think that's when you have to learn how to pause and step back from the work and sit with it long enough to know if it needs more or if it needs less. And I'm usually somebody that wants to do more and add more paint or color, you know, like think things need more. I'm definitely a maximalist in that way. I think I am learning the value and the importance of refinement and editing and knowing when to stop, because if you don't stop, sometimes you can ruin, you know, something that's already what it needs to be.
1: That's the hard choice. I call it the oh hell yeah moment. For me, I will keep working on something until a voice in my head says, oh hell yes. And at that point, stop.
0: I think that's a really good thing to think about, you know, because I think sometimes you get to that point where like, oh yeah, this is sick, and then you want to keep going, and it's like, no, maybe just wait and see if it's done. I like that. And sometimes I think, you know, right away where you're like, this is finished, and sometimes you're not sure. And I think when you're not sure, like, do nothing. Like, I always think when you don't know what to do, do nothing. Like, wait,
1: put it aside.
0: Yeah.
1: All right, so for you it's the oh yeah, this is sick moment.
0: Kind of, yeah. I'm like,
1: that's
0: okay.
1: That's a generational divide between us here, Kaylee.
0: I think there's also a moment where there's a sense of like, just completion, like of completion and like peace inside, where I can look at it and it feels silent. Like it feels like there's just like a sense of peace. And it's like, okay, like this is what it talks about, the world and beauty with, such simple words, but it's just always really impactful. So I'd say those two are the top of my list.
1: There is a documentary about Mary Oliver showing at the TCA today at 4.
0: Yes, I need to go see it. It's on my list.
1: Yes.
0: Yeah.
1: She's one of my favorite poets because I get the sense reading her work that she doesn't give a damn for the critics.
0: Yeah.
1: The professional poetry establishment. Mm-hmm. I always got the impression she could not care less what they thought of her. She was not trying to impress them.
0: Yeah, I think that's really beautiful. And I think a true artist has to kind of have that heart. You know, it's when we start thinking about what others think or the critics or anyone really, it's so easy to lose our own authentic voice. Yeah.
1: Any other poets that when Kaylee has a free couple of minutes and she says, I'm going to read a poem, where does she go?
0: I like William Blake a lot. Classic. Let's see. I also love Courtney Marie Andrews. She's a musician, but also a poet. And she's written some really beautiful, beautiful poetry.

0: Yeah, I'd say right now that's it. But I always love to discover new people's words to fall in love with.
1: I would love to see a Wikipedia entry dedicated to artists inspired by William Blake. Artists, musicians, it's quite a list of people there. How about, you also mentioned films as an inspiration. What type of films or what filmmakers appeal to you?
0: Let's see. I really love like more indie, more art film. I like a lot of older films. Akira Kurosawa is probably one of my favorite filmmakers of all time. Classic. He's just so beautiful, and I feel like his paintings or his films look like paintings.
1: Not an accident.
0: Yeah.
1: Even the expression of the actors are drawn from those old Japanese woodcuts.
0: Yeah, his work is so beautiful. Let's see. Another film that's recently really like spoke to me was The Passion of Joan of Arc, the 1928 version. I can't remember the director right now, but that's a really, really beautiful, powerful film full of emotion. And yeah, it's very heavy, but so rewarding to watch. And I think those are my favorite films, the ones that require you to give to them versus just entertainment, you know, like the films that take work to pay attention to, I think are the most impactful.
1: Are you a David Lynch fan?
0: I like David Lynch. I wouldn't say like he's at the top of my list, but I mean, everything he's made is really beautiful.
1: And takes work.
0: Definitely.
1: It takes work.
0: Yeah, it does. And I think that's the media that's most rewarding. And again, like in this world, it's so easy to just like numb out and watch things that are just entertainment, but things that actually feed your creativity and fill your soul are different. So just trying to prioritize that and be intentional about the media that I consume.
1: Do you, and very wise words, what you put in your head by way of media, same thing as what you put in your stomach by way of food.
0: Yeah.
1: Do you see yourself going back to film?
0: I do. I have some ideas, some scripts in the work. And I've been sitting with them for a while. I think I need to kind of prioritize those now that I'm not in school at the moment and have some more time. I think a lot of it's very production focused in terms of like set design and sculpture. So yeah, I feel really inspired to kind of get back into that.
1: Going back to your short film, which I thought was quite a remarkable film and can be found on KayleeBoyle.com.
0: Yeah.
1: You can log on for free and watch it. You don't have to go through Netflix or Amazon Prime or anything like that.
0: Real quick, I just want to say that was also shot by one of my very talented artist friends, Petra Marguerite. She's amazing, and it was such a fun experience. So yeah, she killed it, and she did such a wonderful job producing that.
1: My impression was that you had an idea there, but you didn't have a strict frame-by-frame script. Is that right?
0: Yes. Yeah, I had an outline for kind of the idea and what the props I wanted to use, but it was kind of just go with it in the moment, and it was kind of like a one-shot chance, you know. It's like I only had one chance to cover those walls with ink,

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4: 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It's The Blender on KNCE. Taos, 93.5 FM, DJ Sidney Ray with you for another hour. We have a lot of comments in the chat room, people asking me to ask Kaylee things, and I'm so sorry, but I was having so much fun talking to Kaylee that I did not look at the chat room and to see your very good questions there, so I apologize for that. But thank you again, Kaylee Boyle, for coming down to the Silver Twinkie and talking art with us. It is already 90 degrees outside, folks, and it's going to be 93. We have about a 20% chance of rain this afternoon, and then the low tonight is only 61. Get up tomorrow and do it again. All week long, daytime highs in the 90s, nighttime lows in the 60s, lower 60s, upper 50s, and a chance of rain every afternoon. Let's hope it falls on your land. You never know. But I do want you to be careful out there. Let's drink lots of water. Stay out of the sunshine if you don't have to be in the sunshine. All right, we have been doing a new thing here on The Blender. At noon every week, we are running episodes of a 1982 radio serial called The Adventures of Ruby. The Galactic Gumshoe. I remember listening to this when it came out in the 80s. They ran it at midnight, and it was so much fun. So we were going to hear episodes 5 and 6 today of Ruby.
5: The Adventures of Ruby.
6: I decided to get the Frankie out of there, but the city was crawling with slimies, biogenetically engineered assassins looking for me. Where can I get her repaired?
7: I highly recommend the band of renegade techies known as the Digital Circus.
6: Okay, so how do I get out of here?
7: How did you get here?
6: Rented an air car.
7: Well, there you go.
6: I need a diversion.
7: Of course. Here, we have the central weather controls for this sector of the city. It is not fully operational. Still, there was a time when one could predict the weather and then create it.
6: Mm. What do you have?
7: Perhaps a fog.
6: Nah, fog won't stop a slimy. Yeah. Yeah, they don't like lightning.
7: Yes, I have been working on that. Make a little contact here. Turn up the gain, and nothing. Ah, of course. Here are the bandwidth. Ah.
6: Yeah, that'll do. Just don't singe me.
7: Oh, of course not. Oh, this is a pleasure.
6: I heave the Frankie on my shoulder. It's night out, but that won't stop a slimy's eyes. I duck down an alleyway. The Frankie ain't exactly light. Suddenly, at the end of the alley, a slimy leaps out, takes aim, but too late for him. I slow time. Let him have it. The air car is hidden on a rooftop. I climb the steps of an abandoned building. They're hot on my heels now. Catch my breath and wait. Hey, sucker! Suck on this! Ha! Up onto the roof. There's

0: on hopping across. Tuka took that one out nicely, singed his scales. Ooh, P.U. Nothing worse than burnt slimy. Ooh. Oh, there's more hopping across the rooftops. Tuka takes out another. I hop in the air car, flip on the protective shield, and blast my butt out of there.
1: The Adventures of Ruby.
0: First, a quick flashback. Ha! Aim that one nicely. Bubble the scales off his back. Oh! Ugh! Nothing worse than fried slimy. Oh, P.U. I fire up my rented air car, set a course for the digital circus, and blast out of there. Oof. My name is Ruby. I'm a galactic gumshoe. A good one.
2: The images they create reality, Ruby.
0: The fat little rat-faced Kapurian.
2: We want to hire you to find out who is manipulating reality.
3: They are replacing my dreams with their own.
0: The Frankie, built and programmed for some guy's pleasure.
4: I've never seen one like her.
0: Andor, a young techie at the digital circus.
4: What is her name?
0: Angel Lips.
4: Ooh, yeah.
0: They know how to build them.
4: Feel her plastiflesh. So real. It's warm, even.
0: I love technology.
4: Hmm?
0: Yeah, they used to have inflatable dolls. Now they got this.
3: I hurt.
0: Andor here is one of the best. He'll fix you, kid.
3: Oh, where am I?
4: The digital circus.
3: Be gentle, Andor.
4: I'll be gentle. Angel Lips. Don't cry. It's all right.
0: A Frankie that can pump out hot tears. Nice. The digital circus is on an endless pilgrimage across the planet, from one great component dump to another. They scrounge for parts, build bizarre devices. They bring their wizardry to the villages and towns, set up their inflatable domes, and perform their electronic circus. What they're really up to. I got a few ideas, though.
5: Ruby?
0: Yeah?
5: I found something.
0: I return to Andor's mobile. The Frankie's lying there, stripped bare. Huh. She sure looks human. Andor has eyes for her.
4: I found who had her built. Here.
3: TJ.
0: What's that?
4: There's more.
3: Teru.
0: TJ Teru? The archaeologist.
4: Apparently, she's his custom-made model. Isn't she beautiful?
0: Yeah. I was as big a sucker as Andor. If I could have seen the future, I would have cut her up and sold her for parts.
1: Ruby is a ZBS production.

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3: 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It's to build the industry that makes them accessible, bringing good vision to all who need it. 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
4: Thank you, Mandy. 23 and a half minutes past noon, 89 degrees out there on the Mesa. 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Let's check in with comedian Emma Baines, who has a few things to say about small town 911 calls.
5: 911, what's your emergency?
6: Yes, I'd like to report a suspicious vehicle in front of Shirley's house. It's been there 7 whole minutes and I ain't never seen it before. Yeah, Earl Jr. is checking his mail naked again. I just thought y'all should know. Cheryl's dog is out again and he's peeing on my azaleas on purpose. Yeah, somebody's kid is running around the Sonic barefoot with a Mountain Dew and a rat tail. Hey, old Cletus's uncle is mowing again, shirtless in a Speedo. All the kids are scared. I just thought I should let y'all know. Old man Ray is sunbathing in his driveway with nothing on but socks and a Bluetooth headset. Hey, somebody's cow is in the Dollar General parking lot just standing there mooing. 3 shirtless teenagers just cannonballed into the fountain in front of the courthouse. One of them yelled, "Do it for the TikTok," so I'm sure it's documented. Yeah, there's a child stuck in the vending machine at the Tractor Supply. He said he ain't leaving without the Doritos.

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3: 1241 and 89 degrees on the High Mesa. 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If you are inclined to get out and about today, here is what is happening in our little town. On Monday, July 27, 2026, two excellent movies showing at Taos Center for the Arts. At 4 o'clock, they're showing a documentary, Mary Oliver, Saved by the Beauty of the World, about the wonderful poet Mary Oliver that Kaylee and I were just talking about. And then at 7 o'clock, they're showing The Death of Robin Hood. Jeremiah Glauser playing at the Adobe Bar from 6 to 9. Brent Berry playing at the Sagebrush from 6 to 9. Jimmy Stadler at Dale at the Solar Center beginning at 5 o'clock. And open mic night at the Alley Cantina beginning at 8. Well, I've had all the fun I can stand. I've got to go to work. So this is DJ Sidney Ray signing off. I've got more music for you. And specifically, hold on to your hats, the incredible Bongo Band doing, well, you'll recognize it in the first two notes.

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1: This has been Frank Zappa as temporary bogus disc jockey.
0: And,
1: goodbye.
2: 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Go.

0: Good afternoon, everyone. Jazz Doctor here. Thanks so much to Sid for leaving me with Gillian Welsh as a segue into 3 hours of jazz. I love Gillian. 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It's not quite 1 o'clock. We got about a minute or so before the show officially starts. But why don't I tell you about the weather out there? It says 89 on my temperature gauge, but I don't believe that. The high today is supposed to be 93. The low tonight, 61. On Tuesday, 92 and 60 at night. We're just not getting any of those mid-50s, low 50s that we were getting just a couple of weeks ago. It'll drop down to 90 on Wednesday, low 59. Well, we're into the 50s, that's good. And then about the same thing Thursday. The only thing we can really hope for, and it's on the agenda for almost every day, is a scattered thunder shower in the afternoon, which brings that temperature down and makes it almost lovely to sit out on the porch 6 or 7 o'clock. So just keep your fingers crossed there. Let's take a break, and I'll come back and tell you a little bit more about my plans for today.
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0: Okay, it's 2 seconds away from 1 o'clock, so I think we can officially start. My plan for today is to do a little bit on jazz and the saxophone. So I'll play a couple of tunes without the saxophone, and then I'll kind of give you the history of famous jazz saxophonists through the 50s, maybe into the early 60s, focusing on bebop, hard bop, West Coast cool. And then maybe in a couple of weeks, I'm going to turn to some avant-garde musicians. But I'm going to be gentle with you. I'll explain more in a couple of weeks. But I want you to experience some of that and learn ways to

listen to it without putting your hands over your ears. Okay. Some music before the jazz saxophone.

That was Louis Armstrong and his Hot Fives from 1927, Strutting with Some Barbecue. And before that, King Oliver's Creole Jazz Band, Dippermouth Blues from 1923. Louis Armstrong was actually on that recording as the second cornet, King Oliver the first. And Louis was somewhere around 21, early 20s for that recording. So you hear a couple of pieces there, typical of Dixieland and traditional New Orleans jazz. Cornet, trumpet, clarinet, trombone might be in the front line, oftentimes interweaving with one another. Rhythm section could be banjo, piano, guitar. It was in the mid-20s, 1920s, that Sidney Bechet came on the scene, Coleman Hawkins, and brought the saxophone, Sidney in Sidney's case, soprano sax, in Coleman Hawkins' case, the tenor, into jazz, and the rest is history, as they say.

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1: 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You heard four pieces there. The last, Lester Young on alto sax. That's from the late 30s when he was with Count Basie and his orchestra. Before that, Coleman Hawkins, a kind of also late 30s version where Coleman kind of sets the standard really for a solo instrument, improvising, in this case the tenor sax, on Body and Soul, a definitive kind of piece for him. Before that, I played Coleman Hawkins in the late 20s when he was with Fletcher Henderson and his orchestra, the piece, The Stampede, which sounded very much like a New Orleans, Dixieland kind of approach. So that'll give you, that's really a stark contrast between the olden days and the now days of kind of conventional jazz with a musician on the saxophone or the trumpet or even the piano kind of holding forth in an improvisational way. And then we started off with Sidney Bechet. Okay, let me tell you about some things going on with the Taos School of Music this week. Too many things going on. The Taos School of Music's 63rd Annual Chamber Music Festival continues this week, beginning Tuesday, July 28th, at 7:30 p.m. when pianist Soyeon Kate Lee gives a recital at the TCA, featuring works by Debussy, Schumann, Prokofiev, and others. Executive Director Eric Christian Peterson explores harmony and context as his lecture series continues at the TCA at 5:30 p.m. on Wednesday. I believe the last of the quartets coming into town, the Ariel Quartet, gives a faculty seminar Thursday, July 30th, 5 p.m. at the Rio Hondo Learning Center in the Taos Ski Valley, followed by a dinner at 192 at the Blake. Also in the Ski Valley, the Taos School of Music Young Artists will hold an open rehearsal in the Blake Lobby. I believe that's new this year. It sounds really interesting. I was up there Saturday and saw the Young Artists concert. Judy, Jazz Judy, was there as well. But the Young Artists are holding an open rehearsal in the Blake Lobby Friday at 3 p.m. And finally, the Ariel Quartet holds a faculty masterclass on Saturday, August 1st, at 4 p.m. at the Rio Hondo Learning Center. And that will be followed by a performance at the TCA on Sunday at 5, featuring works by Mendelssohn, Berg, and Brahms, with special guest pianist Thomas Sauer. Purchase tickets and view the entire schedule of performances for this year's festival at Taos School of Music, all one word, taosschoolofmusic.com. Okay, I think I've got another Coleman Hawkins for you. Well, let's just see.

Okay, those last two sounded familiar, did they not? I had three from Charlie Parker there. I'll get to some Ben Webster in a minute. You're listening to KNCE Taos 93.5 FM. This is the program Jazz Standards. The last tune was Billy's Bounce, Charlie Parker composition from 1945, and on trumpet there, some of you may have guessed, a very young Miles Davis. Before that, Coco, also 1945 release on Savoy Records. Dizzy Gillespie was on piano for Billy's Bounce, on trumpet and piano on Coco, Curly Russell on bass, Max Roach on drums. You can hear this as a huge divergence from the big band. It's not danceable music. It's kind of cerebral. The rhythm section interacts with the soloists more than just kind of keeping the beat. The first piece I played, however, was Charlie Parker at the age of 20, playing with the J. McShann Orchestra. It's from a late 30s radio broadcast in Wichita, from Wichita, Kansas. Old Lady Be Good. And that sounded very much like still a kind of New Orleans-style approach to things. Not quite New Orleans, not quite big band, but not bebop very much at all. Okay, let's turn to some Ben Webster.

0: 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A Grammy Award winner, George Porter is American music royalty and an original architect of funk as the bass player for the Meters. That's George Porter Jr. and his running partners with Taos' own Big Violet opening up Monday, August 3rd, live in Arroyo Seco at 6 o'clock. 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
1: Okay, you heard two from Ben Webster there. The first I played was from the late 30s when Ben was with Duke Ellington, the tune Cottontail. And then after that, into the 50s, to give you a sense of how Ben had evolved, When Your Lover Has Gone, a beautiful tenor saxophonist there. Very much different, though, from Coleman Hawkins. And that's from Ben Webster meets Oscar Peterson. Okay, what's happening tonight? Let me see. Some things remain the same. This becomes so easy, you know, because Monday nights mean 5 o'clock at Dale. Jimmy Stadler's going to be there to play some music. And then after that, at 5:30, from 5:30 to 8:30, it's game night. Dungeons and Dragons or Drinks and Dale. 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And Jeremiah Glauser is at the Adobe Bar at the Taos Inn at 6. Brent Berry at Sagebrush Grill and Cantina at 6. Other things going on. I'll get back to those in the next hour. I've got some Dexter Gordon here, and you know, this kind of surprised me as I was doing some research for the show. I think of Dexter as a kind of, you know, 50s hard bop, wonderful tenor saxophonist, but it turns out he actually played with Fletcher Henderson and Billy Eckstein in the early 40s, so he's coming up in the bebop era, the 40s or the bebop era, and he makes his debut as a leader in 1945, and this piece is from that Dexter Gordon quintet set from 1945, Long Tall Dexter, no doubt a Dexter composition, huh? But it's got Bud Powell on piano, Max Roach on drums, two avid beboppers. So let's listen to some Dexter Gordon.

Dexter Gordon there, surrounded by beboppers, Bud Powell on piano, Max Roach on drums, and others. That's from 1945. And at this point then, turning into the late 40s, especially the 50s, two movements kind of get started. One on the West Coast Cool, influenced in large part, in the beginning at least, by people like Lester Young. And then on the East Coast, of course, Hard Bop. And Hard Bop comes out of the Charlie Parker, Ben Webster, Dexter Gordon, Coleman Hawkins tradition. So let me start with West Coast musicians. One of the musicians on the West Coast most influenced by Lester Young was Stan Getz.

from 1958. I want to turn next to, and you've already heard it, Get Started on Me. Getz is part of the West Coast cool jazz movement, not always totally appreciated by conventional hardcore jazz aficionados, but I love West Coast cool. And Stan Getz, and what he did for Latin jazz, and you know where I'm going now, that 64 release, Getz and Gilberto.

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1: Okay. Among Stan Getz's most famous pieces, well, I guess you could take any one off of that, Getz Gilberto, a release from 1964, Joao Gilberto on guitar. Antonio Carlos Jobim is the composer of many of the tunes, if not all, and on piano. We're staying with West Coast Cool here, and I want to next play something from Jerry Mulligan, a baritone saxophonist. So we've had soprano, alto, tenor, now baritone,

Jerry was a central contributor to the birth of the Cool release. It wasn't released until 57, but many of the recordings come from 49, 52, and the like. Capitol Records kind of accumulated them and then released them in 57. But it's a late 40s, very early 50s recording, a famous recording, Birth of the Cool. Miles got most of the credit for that, but people in the know that Jerry Mulligan contributed prodigiously to that output. I love his stuff from the early 50s with Chet Baker, so let's do one of those.

Lee Konitz there with the excellent pianist Lenny Tristano. That's from one of Lenny's releases, Tristano, 1955. Lee Konitz on alto there. I want to turn to Paul Desmond of the Dave Brubeck, Paul Desmond group. Very famous group through the 50s and early 60s. They met, I believe, in World War II, part of a military band, formed the quartet in the early 50s, 1951. Let me play a tune from the early 50s off the Dave Brubeck and Paul Desmond album. That's the title of the album. And then I'll turn to one of their most famous releases. Paul Desmond composition, by the way, and the best-selling jazz tune of all time. Take five.

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1: You're listening to Jazz Standards every other Monday, 1 to 4. You just heard Take 5 by the Dave Brubeck Quartet, Paul Desmond on alto sax there. Joe Morello with an extended drum solo. That's from 1959. That doesn't sound right to me, but I'll assume I was lucid when I wrote that down. Seems like an early 60s, that famous recording. I've got one more saxophonist out of the cool school, West Coast cool school. My favorite, I think. I don't know. I like Paul Desmond an awful lot. I guess I like all of them. But Art Pepper has always held a great deal of a fascination for me. Two tunes by Art.

Art Pepper there. The last one was from his famous Art Pepper Meets the Rhythm section. That rhythm section is Miles Davis' rhythm section. That's from 1957. Paul Chambers on bass, Philly Joe Jones on drums, and Red Garland on piano. And before that, a 56 release, Art Pepper Surf Ride. The tune was Holiday Flight. We had Hampton Hawes on piano, Joe Mondragon on bass, and Larry Bunker on drums. Okay, that does it for saxophonists from the West Coast. Cool, that's not all of them. You know, it's complicated. Harold Land was a West Coast saxophonist. He was not from the cool school at all. He was about as hard bop as you could get, I think. And so it's you know, this division is not as easy to parse as some people try to do. But I'm going to turn to hard bop saxophonist now. And the saxophone really kind of comes out in this music, you know, bluesy, a little bit of gospel here and there. So let's turn to that. How about I start off with Sonny Stitt?

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1: 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Okay. Yeah, Horace Silver and the Jazz Messengers. My goodness. But it wasn't Horace Silver or the Jazz Messengers necessarily. Art Blakey on drums, Kenny Dorham, the quintessential hard bop trumpeter. But Hank Mobley that I wanted to feature there. Hank was advised by Charlie Parker in the late 40s to play more blues in his tenor saxophone approach to jazz, and he listened. Here's another Hank Mobley piece from his Soul Station release from 1960.

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3: It's a couple of minutes past the hour of three. We've got another hour to go. I've got a lot to cover. You heard Johnny Hodges there from the tune Jeep's Blues from Ellington at Newport, a 1956 release. Johnny's a fabulous saxophonist. Stayed with Ellington most of his career, though, and maybe didn't get the full acclaim.

that he might have if he had gone out on his own. Before that, Jackie McLean. I was tempted to play Blues Inn from Jackie's Bag, 1959, but it's, I don't know, 10 minutes long. And instead, I chose this to let you know that Jackie McLean could be a little on the outside. And he's going to show up maybe in a couple of weeks when we turn to the post-bop period in jazz, when things get a little outside. That was a tune called Quadrangle from Jackie's Bag, a 1959 release, Donald Byrd on trumpet, Sonny Clark on piano, Paul Chambers on bass, and Philly Joe Jones on drums. And then we started off with Hank Mobley from his Soul Station release. That was Wynton Kelly on piano, Paul Chambers on bass, and Art Blakey on drums. This I Dig of You. Okay, it says 92 degrees out there, folks. The weather is pretty easy, except for the possibility of a thunderstorm. Low 90s going forward for the foreseeable future. High 50s, and I really do mean high 50s, probably low 60s overnight. So let's just keep our fingers crossed for a stray thunder boomer to cool things down in the afternoon. You've got a couple of movies to see at the TCA, one in about an hour, Mary Oliver, Saved by the Beauty of the World, and then tonight at 7, The Death of Robin Hood. It's always cool in the TCA. It's warm outside. You might think about that. And if you want to get warm, even warmer, Evening Power Yoga Flow with Aubrey takes place from 6 to 7 at the Mountain Heart Collective, 4165 New Mexico 68 in Ranchos. Okay, let's see where we're going from here. Well, I'll just play the next one and I'll tell you all about it when we get back.

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3: Okay. You're listening to Jazz Standards. I am the Jazz Doctor. My wife gave me that name. I find it kind of embarrassing, but she said you had to have a moniker on the air. And so it goes. You heard last there Charlie Rouse. The tune was Arinal, and that's from Thelonious Monk's Crisscross, a 1963 release. Charlie was much like Paul Desmond was to David Brubeck, Charlie Rouse was to Thelonious Monk, although I think you could argue not that many people could play with Thelonious Monk. Anyone could have stood in with Dave Brubeck. Charlie Rouse was with Monk for about 11 years in the late 50s, I think 59 to 70. He started off playing with Ellington and then a bit with Dizzy Gillespie in the 40s. That tune, Arinal, is not my most favorite. I mean, he gets laudatory remarks about his solo in that. To my mind, it wasn't very complimentary of what Monk is doing. But I thought I should play it because it gets such rave reviews. But to my mind, here's Charlie Rouse at his level best.

0: I'm old-fashioned there, John Coltrane. And before that, you heard Thelonious Monk. But more importantly, since this is a show about jazz saxophone, Charlie Rouse. And that's from Live at the It Club in L.A., Bemsha Swing. 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I'll tell you a little bit about the LiveTaus.com calendar after these messages.
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0: Okay, folks, you've got a lot of things happening tonight. At Dalé, starting at 5, Jimmy Stadler, music. Jeremiah Glauser is at the Adobe Bar at the Taos Inn at 6. Also at 6 at the Sagebrush Grill and Cantina, Brent Berry. And finally at the Alley Cantina tonight at 8, Taos Has Talent, an open mic night. There are a couple of films showing. At 4, so you don't have a whole lot of time. Jump in the car. It's always cool at the TCA. Mary Oliver, Saved by the Beauty of the World at 4, and then at 7, The Death of Robin Hood at the TCA. Folks, thanks for being with me for the past few hours. I'm going to write out the show with Coltrane and Rollins. That's the way it should be, isn't it? Stay tuned for Malcolm Tent at 4 and Tremendous. Thanks for listening.

0: Hello, this is Jacques Steele from the Exploring Music by Jean Show. Yeah, and this is Maury. 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
1: 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A Grammy Award winner, George Porter is American music royalty and an original architect of funk as the bass player for the Meters. 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
6: I'm Dr. Anthony Lizerwitz, and this is Climate Connections. During the summer, stacks of envelopes arrive at a lab in upstate New York. Inside are ticks that people pulled off their bodies after spending time outside.
7: And then we tell them what tick species it was, what life cycle stage it was, and what pathogen it carried.
6: Sarah Vanantangamani runs the Upstate Tick Testing Laboratory at SUNY Upstate Medical University. He says tick populations are expanding in many parts of the Northeast, largely because of climate change. As temperatures warm, ticks can survive in some areas that were once too cold for them and stay active longer in the year. Climate change is also shifting the geographic range of some of the animals ticks feed on.
7: When this wildlife moves to a different geographic area, the ticks are carried along with them as well.
6: Since 2019, his team has tested more than 30,000 ticks, mostly from New York. They found that about a third carried one or more pathogens, like the bacteria that causes Lyme disease, the virus that causes tick-borne encephalitis, or the parasite that causes babesiosis. So the lab gives people information they can share with their doctor, and it also gives scientists data to track the changing risks as the climate warms. Climate Connections is produced by the Yale Center for Environmental Communication. To learn more about climate change, visit climateconnections.org.

0: Hey, Taos. It's Vinyl Val. I'm here to fill in a little bit for old Malcolm Tent on today's Tremendous. It is Monday, July 27th, currently 4 o'clock, and here I come to save the day. Well, as long as your emergency situation involves needing to know how UK dance music came about. So go on, off you pop, Mr. Trouble. We're not worrying at all here on KNCE 93.5 FM, TrueTausRadio.com. Though little mice we be, in the scheme of things, we can still chew through the wires. So this very special edition of Ah Tremendous, the 69th airing of Ah Tremendous, it's going out to all the punk rockers, the non-stoppers, the hip-hoppers, keeping it proper, to all the broken-hearted revolutionaries with all the good stories, to everyone complicated enough to confuse the advertisers, and to all the people looking for more in life than things and their price. They want you to buy your happiness. Steal it. Get your bass face ready. We're gonna rock steady. Welcome to the massive, inescapable stimulus. Welcome to Tremendous. Your Monday melange of UK dance music, its roots, and indeed culture. Imitation, simulation, not on this station. The last one left not taken over by the AI robots. We know what we want, and we know how to get it. This ish don't mish. Here comes everybody. I want all you Tausenios to get up on your feet. Put your braces together and your boots on your feet. Give me some of that good old moon stomping. Ain't no fiends getting in between we and our dreams. Being cool's all right, but having fun is much better. Be realistic. Demand the impossible. You are now rocking with the best. And no contest, getting better, not bitter. Brothers and sisters, turn up your transistors. It's time for some proper bass therapy. It's time for your bi-weekly anti-internet intervention. Want to murder your dreams? Keep checking those screens. So welcome to Ah Tremendous with me, Vinyl Val. World-renowned all around this town for being a world-class hooligan. That's right. This show is a celebration of immigration. Thanks, Malcolm. The antidote to grumpy billionaires, it's gone too far, and community radio is drawing a line in the sand. So if you feel like our dear leader has put your double-dipped ice cream cone of hope in the microwave, you're in the right place. And you know, with all that's going on in the world, I'm sure Tausenios are lying awake en masse, just wrecking your brains as I am, just desperate to know how UK dance music went from calypso to drum and bass, and how post-war immigration in the UK has proved that immigration itself is the great peace and prosperity maker, and how multiculturalism's huge success in the UK are mirrored over here in the US. Social media, it was a good experiment, but it didn't work. So stay tuned for the deconstruction of the dull, alienating, evil, boring construct that is the capitalist vision of Mondays. We will be taking apart today with a little bit of calypso, a scoop of ska, a reasonable helping of rocksteady, a side of acid house, and if you clean your plate nice and clean, you'll get a delicious dessert of some actual UK dance music. And therefore, as we set sail, we ask God's blessing on this most hazardous and dangerous and greatest radio journey on which man or woman has ever embarked. But first, the weather. Currently 90 degrees out here in the Silver Twinkie. Tonight, we can expect isolated showers and thunderstorms and a low around 62. Tuesday, some scattered showers in the afternoon, a high of 92, about 40% chance of rain going on into Tuesday night. Finishing out Tuesday with a low of 60. On Wednesday, scattered showers and thunderstorms in the afternoon, partly sunny and a high near 90. Light and variable winds becoming southwest, about 5 to 10 miles per hour Wednesday. Wednesday night, rain increasing to about 60% and a low of 59. All right, there you go. Little weather for your midweek. My name is Vinyl Val. Shall we get to it? Turn it up.
1: I once was told of a mutant who could twist space around him, and now it seems that I've met him.
2: Check this out.
1: I once was told of a mutant who could twist space around him, and now it seems that I've met him. I once was told of a mutant who could twist space around him, and now it seems that I've met him.

You know, so the premise of this show is the celebration of immigration. And that one right there, that song, George Formby singing you Count Your Blessings and Smile. Yeah, if they can do it during the disaster of World War II while everybody's getting bombed, all the most horrific things are happening. You got to find something to hold in your heart they cannot take from you. It is yours. It is your, just your life, your will, your lifeline. And George Formby just embodies that, for me at least. There's some really cool movies out there with George Formby singing songs with his wife, and they're quite a cute little duo. So if you're ever so interested, go check out George Formby. Now, it is the premise of this show is to see how we got from those hits from the Blitz, Count Your Blessings and Smile, all the way to UK garage or garage or dance music. Gosh, it's gonna be hard to fill these big old dance music, UK dance music shoes of Malcolm Tent's, but bear with me, because I got a little UK dance music coming up to show you what we're working towards right here on Ah, Tremendous.

0: How is it that we got calypso, ska, rock steady, some lovers rock, reggae, all the goodies in between? How is it that we got from calypso to this drum and bass right here? Well, when I get back from this little break, I'll tell you.
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0: 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This is a very special edition of Tremendous. I don't think that's ever going to get old. It is the very special 69th episode of Tremendous, and I'm just so happy I get to pop in the studio and push all the buttons, fill in for old Malcolm Tent. I should tell you about the Taos School of Music's 63rd Annual Chamber Music Festival. It continues this week on Tuesday, July 28th at 7:30 p.m. when pianist Soyen Kate Lee gives a recital at the TCA featuring works by Debussy, maybe I said that wrong, Schumann, and others. Executive Director Eric Christian Peterson explores harmony and context at his lecture series continued at the TCA at 5:30 on Wednesday. The Aerial Quartet gives a faculty seminar Thursday, July 30th at 5 at the Rio Hondo Learning Center in Taos Ski Valley, followed by a dinner at the 192 at the Blake. Also in the Ski Valley, the Taos School of Music Young Artists will hold an open rehearsal at the Blake Lobby Friday at 3 p.m. And then finally, the Aerial Quartet holds a faculty masterclass on Saturday, August 1st, 4 p.m. at the Rio Hondo Learning Center, and a performance at the TCA Sunday at 5, featuring works of, Berg, Brahm, and special guest pianist Thomas Sauer. Purchase tickets and view the entire schedule of performances for this year's festival at TaosSchoolOfMusic.com. All right, I'm going to get back into it. I've got, we're going to start with the little calypso, and this one usually is a Lord Kitchener tune, but we've got a very special edition, D-Lime and Tobago doing this rendition of London is a Place for Me, and then we'll have some Lord Kitchener after that. Right here on KNCE Taos 93.5 FM, True Taos Radio.
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0: The music is sweet, it really driving me in the heat. 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

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Hey. Hey there. I bet you were expecting a tall, dark, and handsome English man in this studio today. Well, surprise, surprise. I'm feeling the big UK dance shoes of Malcolm Tent today here on Tremendous. My name is Vinyl Val. It's about that time we take a look at the live Taos calendar, see what's going on in and around Taos tonight. 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And if you've got something to add, it's super easy to put your own event on the Live Taos calendar at livetaos.com. Tonight at the Dalle, Jimmy Stadler playing some live music at 5 o'clock. Jeremiah Glauser over at the Adobe Bar starting at 6. Brent Berry playing some live music at the Sagebrush tonight, 6 o'clock. And the Alley Cantina has Taos Has Talent open mic starting at 8 o'clock tonight. Taos Center for the Arts has movies on the big screen starting at 7 o'clock, The Death of Robin Hood. At El Tigre Fine Art, Feminine Primal, paintings by Jenny LaRusso, tonight at 6. If you're looking for your art happenings this evening, also Evening Power Yoga Flow with Aubrey over at Mountain Heart Wellness Collective at 6 o'clock. And yeah, it's game night over at the Dalle, 5:30 to 8:30. Let's see what other kind of cool stuff is going on. If I missed anything, check out livetaos.com. It's a great resource. Also happening this week at the Dalle tonight, Jimmy Stadler at 5. Game time at 5:30. 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There's a Bluegrass Jam at 6 and Trivia at 7. And then Thursday Night Live with New Mexico Music by the Lucero Brothers at 5:30. 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What a miscued record. Never. Not here. Not on Ah Tremendous. What is it? Who do I think I am? This ain't the Wednesday happy hour. Check out the Dalle. They got so much cool stuff happening. You can get some two-step dance lessons with Michael Hearn, Zeke Severson, and Jimmy Stadler. Check out Dalle on the socials. Stay up to date with the best entertainment here in town. Until then, keep it locked right here. KNCE Taos 93.5 FM. My name is Vinyl Val, filling in these big old UK dance shoes for Malcolm Tent today on Tremendous. We're about to have a mush alert. Hope you're dancing and swooning with your partner in the kitchen, because now's about the time.
Now's the time. Turn it up. Keep going.

the Valentines from the mid-60s there with Gun Fever, Blam Blam. I don't think that dude's using auto-tune. That's when you actually had to have, like, character, right? You actually had to have some gall.

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My name is Vinyl Val. We've been listening to the evolution of Calypso to Ska. And when I get back, we'll take a look at some weather and then the biggest of big tunes coming your way on the best station in the whole little galaxy, KNCE Taos, 93.5 FM, and me, Vinyl Val, with Ah Tremendous.

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1: 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These are your daily news headlines for Monday, July 27th. The Trump administration has asked the Supreme Court to allow, for now, an executive order targeting mail-in voting. This request follows an appeals court decision that blocked the order in nearly half the country. Trump's order, issued in March, directs the creation of a federal list of eligible voters for mail ballots. Democratic officials from 23 states and the District of Columbia sued, arguing that election rules are set by states and Congress, not the president. A Massachusetts judge blocked the order for those states, and an appeals court left that ruling in place. The Justice Department asked the Supreme Court to allow the proposed changes to move ahead while lawsuits play out. Police now say there were at least three suspects involved in a food festival shooting near Seattle's Space Needle over the weekend, and that one of them was among those killed in the violence. In a document filed in juvenile court in Seattle, where a 15-year-old arrested in the case did not appear for an initial appearance earlier today, police said they believe there were at least three shooters, the 15-year-old, an acquaintance who died at the scene, and at least one other unknown suspect. It was not immediately clear why the teen did not appear in court. The gunfire erupted around 6 p.m. yesterday during the Bite of Seattle festival. Taking a look at the Taos News Online, at least three wildfire starts have been reported in the Enchanted Circle over the past 3 days. Smoke was visible near the Rio Lucero on Taos Pueblo this afternoon, with reports heard over the police radio band describing a wildfire as roughly 1 acre in size. According to a Taos Pueblo Emergency Management Facebook post, the tribe's wildland fire crew, the Snowballs, responded to the blaze, which was first reported at 11:39 a.m. By 2:45, the smoke had diminished considerably. The Taos News has reached out to tribal leadership. No further updates were available as of 3 p.m. The lightning-caused Maestas fire was reported Saturday south of Pot Creek off Forest Road 439 after thunderstorms rolled through the area. That blaze grew to 2 acres, according to a Carson National Forest update posted on Facebook over the weekend. The post stated, crews went direct and built control lines around the fire's entire perimeter. A fire was also reported yesterday evening in the upper Red River Valley following a thunderstorm. Air support dropped water on it, and a Carson National Forest spokesperson told the Taos News that at last report, the fire was burning in a single tree. Stay up to date at taosnews.com. And this is Howie with your KNCE Daily News Headlines. 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

Welcome back. Welcome back to this very special 69th episode of Ah Tremendous. And it's me, Vinyl Val, filling in for old Malcolm Tent, those big UK dance shoes I gotta fill in today. But luckily, got some help on this playlist from old Malcolm himself. Made sure I got the biggest of big tunes on the playlist, which is coming up next. But first, it is quite steamy out here on the Mesa, 91 degrees. A little bit humid tonight, some isolated showers before 9 o'clock, ending out Monday with a low of 62. Tuesday, tomorrow, scattered showers through the afternoon, high near 92, about 40% chance of rain throughout the day, all the way into Tuesday night with a low of 60. And on Wednesday, some scattered showers in the afternoon, partly sunny, a high of 90, and a low of 59 on Wednesday night, 60% chance of rain going into Wednesday evening. There you have it. I'll give you the weather for the rest of the week on Wednesday when I come back for some more rock and roll ruckus on the Wednesday happy hour, my regularly scheduled ruckus. But I'm here on the Tremendous show appreciating immigration and its evolution in music, of course. I love music and just how most songs can be traced back to the like roots of folk or gospel or R&B, like rhythm and blues, all that kind of stuff. And right now we're focusing on how Calypso evolved into ska with the descendants into England, the immigrants, and then their children. And then now, the biggest of big tunes. We're going to sidetrack a little bit with the biggest of big tunes by Pluto Shervington. That's right. It's Dat. But if you were listening to some awful K*** station playing you like the best top 40 from 1971, I don't know, like the boys are back in town, you might just die a little bit inside. It's a good thing you're listening to KNCE Taos 93.5 FM, because we are gonna be jamming some Dat by Pluto Shervington, the biggest of big tunes, right here on Ah Tremendous.

rap connected. We were born to rap, we were born to dance, we were born to sing, we are queens and kings. We were born to live the life that we love, we were born to love the life that we live. We were born to twist, we were born to shout, we can keep it in, we can hang it out. We got rhythm in us, mate, get infected, shout it loud, we are connected. We were born to share and have fun whilst here. So if you don't care, go somewhere you square. If you are aware, you will be respected. We all share the air and we are connected. We are black and brown, we are white and sound. We have pride of place, we are on the case. We are wild and tame, we are all the same. Sister, brother, kid, we are connected.

rocking down the house here on Tremendous on KNCE Taos 93.5 FM, Aldonis MI-17. We're rocking down the house. Mantronics, Turntable Master. Gotta have your love. Some Benjamin Zephaniah with Rap Connected. Some good stuff right there. And started the set off at 5 o'clock with the biggest of big tunes. No boys are back in town. Not around here, partner. Nope, not around here. Pluto Shervington with Dat on All Tremendous. Stay tuned, I gotta take a quick break. And I'll be right back with much more dance music.

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2: It's time now for your good news for a good planet. We can win. Amidst the doom and gloom headlines, progress on our planet can feel hopeless, but things are better than you might think. In 2025, wind and solar energy edged out fossil fuels to generate more electricity across the European Union. Portugal now runs on 80% renewable electricity, with 10 other EU countries pledging billions of euros to build North Sea wind farms that could power 140 million homes. Electric vehicle sales in Norway hit 97% of all car sales, with EVs outnumbering diesels. Wildlife is also reclaiming ground. Humpback whales have rebounded by the thousands. Galapagos tortoises have returned to Floriana Island. In Sardinia, griffin vultures have rebounded past 500 from the brink of local extinction. Laws are catching up too. The High Seas Treaty is supporting countries to create ocean sanctuaries in international waters. France banned forever chemicals in cosmetics, clothing, and ski wax. And courts around the world are increasingly holding governments and corporations accountable for environmental harm. We already possess all the knowledge and resources we need to heal this planet and create a better world. We need only to prioritize that future of abundance, peace, and a healthy environment for all. And this is Mandy from GoodNewsGoodPlanet.com. 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

I think this is what Malcolm Tent would qualify as your health check for the week. Yes. If one part of you, your head, your toe, your shoulder, even your little finger, if it wasn't bouncing right now, it's not that tricky. I hope you're doing well enough to dance along. Hope you're having a good week. It's Monday, my dudes.

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They're having a huge sale. 20% off everything over $10. 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We are inching our way to UK dance music here on Aw Tremendous. 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

0: basic. I'm far from basic.
1: All right, all right. You've been listening to Awe Tremendous, a very special 69th episode with Vinyl Val filling in on Awe Tremendous. It's been really fun. Been having a good old time shaking my booty in the silver Twinkie. I hope you've been doing the same wherever you are, maybe safely in the car, shaking the shoulders maybe instead of the booty. It's been a good show. Let me tell you a little bit about what we've been playing. We went from the calypso to the ska, and we went back to the roots with Pluto Shervington, a little bit of Benjamin Zephaniah. And then we went into some dance music with Mantronics, Adonis and M17. Little Tricky Disco from 1990. That was their single version of Tricky Disco. So good. Was your health check, your single payer community radio health check for the week here on Awe Tremendous. If one part of you wasn't tapping, moving, bumping, then you should probably go get checked out. Something's seriously wrong. The Future Sound of London with an OG 12-inch mix of Papua New Guinea. Some Liquid with Vinyl Val's official version of a big tune. It was the only rule I couldn't break here on Awe Tremendous, but guess what? I'm breaking it. I'm gonna break it. Liquid with Sweet Harmony, the biggest of big tunes to counter Pluto Shervington. Pink Pantheress and Kayla with Bury Me. I don't know where that came from, but that was a special dedication going out to a one and the only DJ UB Illin. Right behind me, Loyal Carner was Still, but I've got to take a quick break. When I get back, I've got some special announcements. We'll take a look at the Live Taos calendar, see what kind of ruckus you can get into tonight if you want to continue shaking your booty after Awe Tremendous. Stay tuned, I'll tell you where to go. 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
1: 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All right, live music at the Adobe Bar tonight with Jeremiah Glauser at 6 o'clock. Brent Berry playing some live tunes at the Sagebrush. And Taos Has Talent, open mic at the Alley Cantina. Yes, that could be you. You could be singing and shaking your booty. Don't shank anybody. Just shake it. Don't shank. Don't do that. Violence is bad, okay? Open mic tonight, LA Cantina, 8 o'clock. Taos Center for the Arts has movies on the big screen tonight, 7 o'clock, The Death of Robin Hood. Feminine Primal, paintings by Jenny Lazuzzo over at El Tigre Fine Art tonight. opening reception 6 to 9. Check it out.
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0: I've been all around town, bass thudding, drown as these sounds come in. I've been on a high, low, free souls go only where the love is. 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

0: It's been my absolute pleasure to be filling in for these big old UK dance shoes of Malcolm Tents on this here. Tremendous. Yeah, that was good. It's been a real fun time shaking my booty in the silver Twinkie. I've been breaking the law a little bit. Had my own big tune right up in here. But you know what? I've been accused of not breaking the law enough. Can't have that. No, can't have that. I have not had a rewind. So nice, I gotta play it twice. What? I'm gonna finish out with this decline. I don't smoke the reefer. So nice. Gotta play it twice. What? Let's go ahead. Rewind it. Rewind. There you go. There you go, Smark. There you go, Malcolm. I know you're listening. I hope you all out there listening have a great rest of your Monday. Keep shaking that booty. And we'll see you next time. I'll be here on Wednesday for my regularly scheduled ruckus. Some loud rock and roll. But until then, shake your booty, listen to KNCE, and be good to each other. Be excellent. And turn up the speakers.
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2: 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I don't smoke cigarettes. 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
0: 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I don't smoke cigarettes. I don't smoke cigars. I don't smoke a pipe.
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0: 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I'm Trapper G. We've got the Desert Isle Radio Show coming up after this short break. 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
3: 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These are your daily news headlines for Monday, July 27th. The Trump administration has asked the Supreme Court to allow, for now, an executive order targeting mail-in voting. This request follows an appeals court decision that blocked the order in nearly half the country. Trump's order, issued in March, directs the creation of a federal list of eligible voters for mail ballots. Democratic officials from 23 states and the District of Columbia sued, arguing that election rules are set by states and Congress, not the president. A Massachusetts judge blocked the order for those states, and an appeals court left that ruling in place. The Justice Department asked the Supreme Court to allow the proposed changes to move ahead while lawsuits play out. Police now say there were at least three suspects involved in a food festival shooting near Seattle's Space Needle over the weekend, and that one of them was among those killed in the violence. In a document filed in juvenile court in Seattle, where a 15-year-old arrested in the case did not appear for an initial appearance earlier today, police said they believe there were at least three shooters, the 15-year-old, an acquaintance who died at the scene, and at least one other unknown suspect. It was not immediately clear why the teen did not appear in court. The gunfire erupted around 6 p.m. yesterday during the Bite of Seattle festival. Taking a look at the Taos News online, at least three wildfire starts have been reported in the Enchanted Circle over the past 3 days. Smoke was visible near the Rio Lucero on Taos Pueblo this afternoon, with reports heard over the police radio band describing a wildfire as roughly 1 acre in size. According to a Taos Pueblo Emergency Management Facebook post, the tribe's wildland fire crew, the Snowballs, responded to the blaze, which was first reported at 11:39 a.m. By 2:45, the smoke had diminished considerably. The Taos News has reached out to tribal leadership. No further updates were available as of 3 p.m. The lightning-caused Maestas fire was reported Saturday south of Pot Creek off Forest Road 439 after thunderstorms rolled through the area. That blaze grew to 2 acres, according to a Carson National Forest update posted on Facebook over the weekend. The post stated, crews went direct and built control lines around the fire's entire perimeter. A fire was also reported yesterday evening in the upper Red River Valley following a thunderstorm. Air support dropped water on it, and a Carson National Forest spokesperson told the Taos News that at last report, the fire was burning in a single tree. Stay up to date at taosnews.com. And this is Howie with your KNCE Daily News Headlines. 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
0: It is 92 degrees here on the Mesa. Thanks for tuning in. It is going to be partly cloudy overnight. There are a chance of thunderstorms this afternoon, but I think they passed us by. It's going to be a low of 59. Tomorrow, Tuesday, 89, partly cloudy. In the afternoon, and a chance of thunderstorms again. Increasing chances of afternoon thunderstorms as we go through the week. I want to thank you for tuning in to KNCE Taos 93.5. Big shout out to Vinyl Vale for a great show. Sitting in for Malcolm Tent. We're going to kick things off today with REM. Dig it.